Omi Cheerleader on Magic Radio Morning. It's Paul Hayes, Monday, 6th of July, Sylvester Stallone's birthday today, and we're into week two of Wimbledon, of course, and this week is 30 years since the Spice Girls released Wannabe, so we're going to be celebrating that as part of Magic Radio's Girl Band Summer. Don't miss Friday night. Mel C is going to be on Magic Radio hosting the Perfect Playlist. 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What a listen that's going to be. 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Here's Whitney Houston.

Mariah, Hero on Magic Radio with the best variety from the 80s to now. I'm Paul Hayes. How are you doing today? Maybe you're just back from seeing Duran Duran, the Scissor Sisters and Nile Rodgers all at British Summertime in Hyde Park earlier. Maybe you're up late watching the football, or is it the first night shift of the week and powering through the night with Magic Radio on, whatever you're doing, wherever you're at in your day. It's good to be with you. With Olivia Dean coming up, her latest one, So Easy to Fall in Love, which is so good, and the Lars on the way soon. Here's Casey and the Sunshine Band, Give It Up on Magic Radio.

0: to Lars. There she goes on Magic Radio. How are you doing? It's Paul Hayes and Gok and Harriet back with your Magic Radio breakfast show later this morning. And they've got your first chance to win a trip to Paris to see Celine Dion as part of Magic Radio's Got Your Tickets. It's the big finale this week. That's an incredible prize, isn't it? And they'll be celebrating or commiserating after England play Mexico. Of course, good luck, England. And make Gok and Harriet your first choice when you wake up later. I've got George Michael coming up with Faith. It's going to be good. Callum Scott and Texas all to come next. Hang on.
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0: And maybe you saw Take That, who were live in Dublin last night, Saturday night. They were playing the final night, actually, that was, on the Circus Live Tour. It's all wrapped up. It flew by, didn't it? I hope you enjoyed it if you did go to see them. It's an incredible show, isn't it? And, of course, if you did, you will have seen The Script, who were supporting Take That. I've got something from them coming up soon. Michael Jackson and All Saints, all next. Magic Radio.
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Today is Monday morning and loads happening this week into week two of Wimbledon. Minions is the big film in cinemas and Toy Story 5, of course, if you haven't got around to that as well. And British Summertime in Hyde Park continues this week with Lewis Capaldi on Saturday and Sunday this coming weekend. And Billy Ocean is on tour at the moment as well, and he plays Cardiff Castle later in the week on Thursday. Here's something for you if you're going. Gonna get tough.

on Magic Radio. It's Paul Hayes. How you doing? And this week on Magic Radio, you could be winning your way to see Celine Dion in Paris. I mean, this really is one of the, well, almost a surprise announcement, wasn't it? It was the most incredible thing when she said she was going to be doing this. Big residency in Paris. It's at the big finale of Magic Radio's Got Your Tickets. And it doesn't get any bigger than that, does it? A trip to France to see Celine. So to be in with a chance of winning, listen to Gok and Harriet on the Magic Radio Breakfast Show later this morning from 6. Make Gok and Harriet your first choice when you wake up.

0: on Magic Radio with the best variety from the 80s to now. I'm Paul Hayes, and if you're someone who's already planning for Christmas, we all know somebody like that, don't we? Then you need to buy your tickets for our big festive shows at the London Palladium. The crazy thing is, these things do sell out really fast, don't they? Gok, Harriet and Gabby Roslin are going to be hosting the Magic of Christmas on Saturday, 14th of November. Your favourite Magic Radio artists taking to the stage to perform their biggest songs and Christmas classics. It's the most magical day. And then on Sunday, 15th of November, we welcome Tom Allen to the family. He's going to be hosting Magic Radio's West End Christmas, which is some of the biggest names in musical theatre, with songs from the shows and festive favourites. What a weekend it's going to be, and they always do sell out, so do grab your tickets as quick as you can. Always lovely to have those things to look forward to, isn't it, in the calendar. So magicradio.co.uk/tickets to get yours. And you may have seen Ronan Keating performing on Friday at Lytham Festival alongside Michael Bublé. That was all very good. When You Say Nothing At All coming up, and Sophie Ellis-Bextor.
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0: Good to be with you on Magic Radio as we head into the early hours of Monday morning. I hope your weekend was really good, by the way. If you had a bit of a lazy one, just relaxing or out and about, there's so much stuff going on. British Summertime in Hyde Park with Duran Duran earlier, and Lytton Festival with Michael Bublé on Friday and Pet Shop Boys last night. Harry Styles wrapping up his Wembley shows last night, and Take That also bringing the Circus Live Tour to a close. They played in Dublin last night, and I've got something coming up for you if you saw them at any point on that incredible tour. One of their best songs on the way. Liam Rimes and Steve Winwood, all to come next.
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Dido, White Flag on Magic Radio with the best variety from the 80s to now. Early breakfast show, morning, it's Paul Hayes, and it was Spice Girls' Wannabe as well. Now, this week, that song celebrates its 30th anniversary, 30 years since Spice Girls released Wannabe. So we're going to be celebrating that as part of Magic Radio's Girl Band Summer. And don't miss Friday evening when Mel C is going to be hosting the Perfect Playlist. 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

time after time on Magic Radio with the best variety from the 80s to now. Early Breakfast Show is Monday morning, 6th of July today. I'm Paul Hayes, and well, it looks like it's all begun with Taylor Swift and Travis Kelce and some of these wedding celebrations at Madison Square Garden in New York City last week. Lots of high-profile friends of them apparently were spotted on Thursday evening wearing, you know, proper full-on formal clothing, and aerial footage showing a stream of black SUVs pulling up to the venue as well, with lots of guests being dropped off under a white canopy tent. So lots of speculation that it could be a pre-party or even a possible rehearsal dinner, but it looks like it's underway. And Taylor Swift coming up after Mike and the Mechanics on Magic Radio.

0: Club Tropicana on Magic Radio Early Breakfast Show. Morning, it's Paul Hayes. It's Monday, 6th of July. It looks like we're heading into a week with another heat wave, our third heat wave of the year, although maybe not quite as much as last week. And hopefully not as humid as last week as well, which will be a help, won't it? That was crazy. Hope that your day's got off to a good start. Lovely to be with you. It's Sylvester Stallone's birthday today and into week two of Wimbledon and BTS live tonight at Tottenham Hotspur Stadium. They're there tonight and tomorrow. That is just going to be absolutely massive, isn't it? Some Britney coming up from the 90s, Baby One More Time, Coldplay and Erasure all to come next.
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0: Dave, who were live at Tetbury Summertime in Hyde Park on Friday. What a weekend it was for live music. Duran Duran there last night, and Lytham Festival, of course, with Michael Bublé and Pet Shop Boys over the weekend. Incredible weekend for live music. Harry Styles wrapping up at Wembley, and Take That wrapping up at the Circus Live Tour in Dublin over the weekend as well. And we're into the last week of Magic Radio's Got Your Tickets. It's the big finale this week, and you could be winning your way to see Celine Dion in Paris. What a way to wrap that all up. Big finale this week, so your chance to win your tickets to see Celine Dion. Gok and Harriet will have your first chance later this morning on the Magic Radio Breakfast Show from 6. Make Gok and Harriet your first choice when you wake up. And I've got Deeply Something, Gabrielle coming up soon, and Miley Cyrus.
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Miley Cyrus, Flowers on Magic Radio, early breakfast show. Morning, it's good to be with you. It's Paul Hayes playing the best variety from the 80s to now. Wherever you're at in your day, if you're coming towards the end of a night shift, good to be with you. Or maybe your alarm's just gone off, or maybe you're still up from watching the football. 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

Savage Garden, Truly Madly Deeply on Magic Radio Early Breakfast Show. It's Paul Hayes and Sylvester Stallone's birthday today. It's the 6th of July into week 2 of Wimbledon, of course. Minions is new in cinemas and British Summertime in Hyde Park continues later this week with Wimbledon screenings, and they've got Lewis Capaldi, of course, playing this coming weekend, Saturday and Sunday. So going to be a good old week. And of course, in December, the big Culture Club tour, which is going to be massive, isn't it? 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

0: Fairground on Magic Radio. Early breakfast show is Paul Hayes. Really good to be with you at this time through the week. And here at Magic Radio, we've got a big promise as well for you. We don't play the same song twice between 9 and 5. And it all starts with an hour of non-stop music from Gok and Harriet at 9 o'clock. And then we pack even more songs into every hour. So put us on and leave us on for the No Repeat Workday. It's back later this morning. Gok and Harriet will get it started at 9. And I've got The Police coming up, Shawn Mendes and The Cardigans all to come next.
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3: 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I tried to be

0: Three of the year coming up this week, but maybe not quite as much as last week. And it looks like it's not going to be quite as humid as last week as well, which is definitely a bonus, isn't it? 6th of July today. Lovely to be with you. I'm back in the morning tomorrow if you're up early. And this week on Magic Radio, you could be winning your way to see Celine Dion in Paris. It's the big finale this week for Magic Radio. It's got your tickets and it doesn't get any bigger than a trip to France to see Celine. So Gok and Harriet have your first chance to win on the Magic Radio break. For show coming up, make Gok and Harriet your first choice when you wake up. They're on the way. Have a really good day.
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13: Top stories this hour, and first, a major spoiler alert if you didn't stay up for the game. I have got the England result in 3, 2, 1. They won. The Three Lions have knocked out Mexico and are into the last eight. Joe Rawson reports from Mexico City.
14: England walked into the Azteca through thunder, chaos and 80,000 voices demanding their defeat. And they delivered their most fearless performance of the World Cup so far. Jude Bellingham struck twice before Mexico clawed back a lifeline. Then came the turning point. Gerald Quansah sent off. The stadium erupting, momentum swinging. Harry Kane restored hope from the spot, only to concede a penalty moments later. With the crowd roaring and 11 long minutes added on, England dug in and they held on. A heroic, defiant 3-2 victory that sends them into the quarterfinals.
13: Well, awaiting them in the next match is Norway, who knocked out Brazil 2-1. These fans were watching England last night, well, this morning, from London.
15: I've got work in the morning at 10 o'clock.
16: I'm going to celebrate for a bit, but I've got work in the morning, so I'm going to head to sleep 2 hours and get back up again.
13: Meanwhile, Jordan Henderson faces an anxious wait to see if his World Cup is over after hurting his wrist during England's celebrations. He fell from an advertising board onto the pitch. Boss Thomas Tuchel says the midfield is in hospital this morning with quite a serious injury. In other news, pharmacies say they're bracing for a surge in demand as the first weight loss pill goes on sale. The tablet form of Wegovy is available from today at some chemists, an alternative for people who can't or don't want to inject. But there's a warning, they'll be easier for criminals to fake. Experts say patients should avoid cheap offers online. And finally, this morning, the Duchess of Sussex, Prince Archie and Princess Lilibet are not expected to join the Duke of Sussex when he visits London today. Harry's taking part in the five-day trip to mark the one-year countdown to the Invictus Games in Birmingham.
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13: Looking quite sunny across the UK. Some rain in northern areas and highs in the south at about 32 degrees Celsius. That's the latest. I'm Becky Cahill.
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0: Good morning. It's Monday. This is Magic Radio Breakfast with Harriet Scott and me, Gok Kwan.
1: I don't know about you. I'm surviving on not all that much sleep. But, you know, you can't miss these events. These are, you know,
0: not once in a lifetime,
1: every 4 year events. But yeah, we don't need to get into that right
0: now. We'll talk about it more later. But more importantly, it's International Kissing Day.
1: Oh, is that more important than the football
0: today?
1: Yeah,
0: absolutely. Have you brought your mouth spray?
1: I don't need that to kiss you.
0: Yes, you do.
1: No.
0: We've spoken about this before, haven't we? Old dustbin gob.
1: Right, can we play some music, please?

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1: Make me a winner.
2: Oh, wow!
0: There's a new chance to win 3/4 of £1 million this Friday.

0: football. But honestly, all weekend I've been obsessed with the whole Taylor Swift wedding thing. In the fact that there are no photos. But I love that. I mean, a hell of a party it seems.
1: Yeah. Yeah, I was reading the opposite side of it. So there was, there was quite a few people turning around and saying, hold on a second. So billionaire, millionaire, shut down Central America, all of that stuff.
0: A few streets around Madison Square Garden.
1: A couple of streets and a train station. But I was there, obviously.
0: I wish those kids all the best in life.
1: Yeah, so do I. Do you know what? I mean, it did look so, so glad. And star-studded as well, wasn't it? It was just...
0: Thousands of their very closest friends.
1: Yeah, exactly. And Selena Gomez just looking gorgeous and fabulous as well. And I was purging over all of the outfits as well.
0: Yeah, that's all we've got for now.
1: Yeah, exactly.
0: Because we haven't seen they're in Dior, apparently, both of them.
1: Yeah, we actually know more about the football right now than we do about Taylor's wedding, which is unlikely for us. Oh, well, honestly, I think it's just celebrations all round right now. We will get into that later on, but if you fancy kicking your way into a goal of £750,000, it landed in Christina's bank account. Her partner Dave now wants a joint bank account,
0: I'm sure he does. Now, on Friday, we'll have an incredible £750,000 ready to be won. Will it be you taking home that cash? For your chance to get in the draw today, enter now.
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0: 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It's over 18s only.
1: Lines do close at 5 p.m. on Friday, so don't delay. 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

0: It's Magic Radio Breakfast with Harriet Scott and me, Gokwan. There's going to be a lot of very, very tired people today around the country. They're probably okay right now because they're still... This is probably about the time that you start sharing the news of what's happening. The people that didn't wake up for the footy are going to be waking up right now.
1: Yes.
0: And so you start to share the news. Then everyone's going to crash in the next half an hour. Everyone, including Brian, our producer. So I think if we could do anything for the nation right
1: now... Sure, sure.
0: It's the wake-up track.
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1: And you know what? This is as close to football as Magic's going to get, really, because we have to play Shakira, don't we?
0: Yeah, absolutely, because Shakira will be playing at the final with BTS.
1: with PTSD. We've all got PTSD.
0: With BTS.
1: And the penalties. with BTS and Madonna.
0: That's right.
1: Okay, so this song, Hips Don't Lie, I didn't realise this. The title comes from the fact that when she was in the studio with producers, she would always say, look, the hips don't lie. If they ain't shaking, then it's not working.
0: Yeah, it's true.
1: Isn't that right?
0: I mean, I say that in the coffee shop. I say that in the all-you-can-eat buffet. This is everywhere I go. This is, of course, Shakira with Hips Don't Lie. It was originally written by Wycliffe from the Fugees. I didn't know that either. Did you just say that?
1: No.
0: No, brilliant. Okay, so I haven't...

0: Shakira there. Oh, what a great song. Well, let's hope it's woken you up this Monday morning. We're here at Magic Radio Breakfast with Harriet Scott and me, Gok Wan.
1: So a lot of people coming home, really, from wherever they watch the football.
0: Yeah.
1: I am catching up on the football. I didn't stay up because I just thought, I knew what it was like, even on the Madonna thing, on the Thursday into Friday, I didn't get home until 2.
0: Flawsy.
1: And then I had, 2.5 hours sleep before I had to get up again. And I just thought, and I thought, do I need to watch it all like that? And then I woke up and of course I was like,
0: gutted. Yeah, gutted. I'm exactly the same way. I had such a busy weekend of work, DJing all over the place. And I said to myself yesterday when I got back to London, right, I'm going to go to bed this afternoon and do my evening sleep until 11. Then I'm getting up and starting my day from 11. Then I'm going to go all the way through.
1: Okay.
0: I mean, that was obviously the plan.
1: Yeah.
0: It didn't happen, but I did wake up at 3 o'clock and I was like, I checked my phone and I saw the score and I was like, oh, this is really exciting.
1: I didn't.
0: That's literally what I did until the horns went outside my house.
1: The horns.
0: Oh my God. People in the taxi drivers, the people. Thank you everyone, because I would have slept through my alarm this morning. If it wasn't for you horning at my door, then I would have slept through.
1: Well, listen, love to know where you watched it last night. Have you stayed up all night? How are you feeling now? Is it bacon sandwiches all round?
0: Yeah, exactly. We've got a great show lined up for you. Obviously, great music, great chat. Plus, we've got the Wham Minute of Wisdom on its way. I think it's my turn today.
1: Yeah, can you take that?
0: I'm going to take it now.
1: I've been up all night watching football.
0: Okay, shut your face.
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17: It's stationary now, clockwise on the M25. All traffic being held on the QE2 bridge. That's already causing queues back and beyond Junction 30 for Lakeside. And long queues in Cambridgeshire this morning, heading through Peterborough, as the A1 remains closed southbound from serious accidents in the early hours. Between Junction 17 for Oundle and 16 for Norman Crossing, Yaxley, with congestion back towards Fletton Parkway. And it's slow in West Yorkshire, heading down to Crofton, as the A6-8 Doncaster Road is partially blocked following an accident around Penfold Drive. That's the latest. I'm Louisa Gale.

0: It's the Backstreet Boys and it's Magic Radio Breakfast for your Monday morning. We're here, key workers.
1: Yeah, we were emergency support. That's what we're here for, you right now. Yeah. And there's a lot of bacon sandwiches going on right now. You know that, don't you? There's a lot of fry-ups, bacon sandwiches, yeah, and big cuddles and kisses. It's a great moment.
0: And even if you didn't watch the football, because it's still so hot, a lot of people got their windows open. So yeah, you're kind of watching it by proxy. Yeah, yeah, exactly.
1: Yeah, we heard every one of those goals. Thank you. It's time now for the 1 minute of wisdom. It's my turn. So deep breath in and out. Okay, so it's simple, this one. When life is rigid, be fluid like water.
0: Oh.
1: You've got to sometimes go around the obstacles. You have got to be the person. You can't expect everything to work around you. And I'll give you an example of this. On Friday night, I was DJing at Glitterbox in Ibiza at Amnesia. And it's a huge, huge night. It's one of the biggest nights on the island. And it's a real honour to play such a huge party. And I had an incredible DJ on before me, Raven Mandela, who is a friend and is brilliant. And it's scary to follow somebody who's so excellent at what they do, and their music choice is brilliant, and they look incredible, and they command the crowd. But you do kind of stand in the wings sometimes and go, oh, okay, do I have enough to deliver now to keep the party going? And this applies to everything in life. That could be a relationship, it can be a friendship, it can be anything else. And I had to change my set because I knew that what I had in my mind wasn't going to work. And so I had to think on my feet and I had to be malleable. And fluid like water, I wrapped myself around the party. I changed my setup. I changed my presence on the stage and it worked. And I was so pleased. Now, I had two choices then. I could have been rigid and said, no, I'm not going to do that. Mm. And I'm going to stick to what I know and that's where I feel comfortable. Or I'm going to go out of my comfort zone and I'm just going to be fluid. And so if you're facing something today that you think maybe you need to relax into a little bit, lean into a little bit, I can guarantee it will have really positive effects.
0: That's brilliant. And well done. I bet you are amazing.
1: Well.
0: And from my point of view, and for many people who might listen to you and have watched you for years, it's good to know that even you might have, I know you're not calling it a confidence crisis, but it's slightly like a, oh, hold on.
1: Yeah.
0: Have I got this?
1: Yeah, absolutely. It doesn't matter how many gigs you do. It doesn't matter how many radio shows
0: you do.
1: It doesn't matter at all. You know, sometimes...
0: Yeah, Taylor Swift walks into the studio, you're like, okay.
1: She, do you know what?
0: let's do this now.
1: You had to talk me down from the ceiling that day. I was petrified.
0: Good advice, Gog.
1: Thank you, babe.

0: Well, if there's anything the British don't feel right now, it's ordinary after our win a few hours ago only. That was Alex Warren there singing our anthem at the moment. It's Magic Radio Breakfast with Harriet Scott and me, Gokwan. Thank you for joining us this Monday morning.
1: And don't think, oh, they're not going to be talking about football on Magic Radio. Yeah, we are. I'm the chief football scout right here, and I've got my match report coming up after 7 on the Daily Double Dose.
0: Brilliant. And obviously, I work for Wimbledon, and I'm going to be doing all the Wimbledon chat as
1: well.
0: It's just sport.
1: It's what we love, what we live for, isn't it?
0: Maybe I'll do some outfits later as well, just to balance it out slightly.
1: Brilliant tunes as well. It's the best variety from the 80s to now. 80s Queen, wet from the 90s.
0: Some Duffy vintage from 2008. Plus, someone will be winning £750,000 by the end of the week. We're going to tell you exactly how you can get all of that money into your bank if you win.
1: There's a nice way to start the week.
0: Absolutely.
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10: Top stories this hour. So many tired England fans this morning. The match ended up being delayed by an hour, kicking off at 2 a.m. UK time. Was it worth staying up or getting up early for? Spoiler alert if you don't want to know just yet, but absolutely, yes, it was. In fact, England's 3-2 World Cup win in Mexico is being described as one of the nation's all-time victories. Jude Bellingham scored twice against the co-hosts. Harry Kane struck a pen, but a red card for Jarrell Kwanzaa meant they played much of the second half with 10 men. These fans leaving the Aztec Stadium were stunned by how the Three Lions held on.
11: Jude Bellingham, what an amazing player. He's coming home.
12: I think it's the most nervous game I've ever seen in my life. I don't know what to make of it. It was just unbelievable. It had absolutely everything.
13: Incredible, incredible game. Hats off to the English players.
10: Next up, England will face Norway in Miami in the last 8 of the tournament. Meanwhile, Jordan Henderson faces an anxious wait to see if his World Cup's over after hurting his wrist during England's celebrations. He fell from an advertising board onto the pitch. Boss Thomas Tuchel says the midfielder's in hospital with quite a serious injury. In other news, further restrictions on political donations have been announced in what ministers claim will show British democracy is not for sale. A £100,000 cap on overseas funding will now also apply on donors coming to the UK for a year after they arrive. Kevin Schofield is a political editor at HuffPost UK.
14: 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And I think most people would agree that it's a good idea to at least tighten the rules.
10: Allergy pens will be stocked in every UK school from September. 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And a once-a-day Wegovy weight loss pill is now available to buy from UK pharmacies for the first time. 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
10: Looking quite sunny across the UK. Some rain in northern areas and highs in the south at about 32 degrees Celsius. That's the latest. I'm Becky Cahill.
0: Gok one.
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1: Across the UK,

0: Duffy there with Mercy. Incredible vocals on there. You just know it's Duffy's voice. I'm a massive fan of Warwick Avenue as well. I really like that song. It's great, yeah. This is Magic Radio Breakfast. She's Harriet Scott. I'm Auntie Gok. You know you need to start your Monday with some news stroke gossip. But it's time for your daily double dose. Two stories from around the world you need to know about.
1: It's not gossip, it's news. There's only one story we can possibly do this morning to kick off the daily double dose. England versus Mexico.
0: Well done, boys!
1: Well done, lads. In case you missed it, basically, the nation woke up to a replay of Pointless as they had to push the match back by an hour due to thunderstorms, which was widely predicted, wasn't it? Basically, okay, here's the match report. We started off okay, we weathered the storm, then never mind the altitude, it was Altitude Bellingham.
0: Oh,
1: two
0: nice.
1: Goals in 2 minutes. It's pretty
0: incredible,
1: impressive, isn't it?
0: Incredible.
1: Then it all went downhill as they scored. We had a player sent off. Then it went uphill a bit as we had a penalty. Then it went downhill again as they had a penalty. This is gold, this is.
0: A lot of up and down going on, isn't there?
1: Then we spent 32 minutes basically heading and booting the ball away. Come here for match analysis. Long story short, 3-2 to England, and we're in the quarterfinals of the World Cup. There are two bits of good news about that. One is we don't have to play Brazil anymore. We're taking on Norway, but apparently they're still very good. And it's on Saturday night at 10 p.m, so we don't have to stay up late. Most of us won't have to go to work the next day. Also, Harry Kane gave probably the best post-match interview of all time. So obviously he spent 90 minutes shouting because the stadium was so loud, so his voice was a little bit broken. Have a listen. Oh, hold on. That's not playing, but we're going to wait and make it play.
0: Yeah, because you've got to hear this.
1: It's worth it. Yeah. Hold on.
2: We had to fight. All the occasion. The team against us. Well, just look at him here. Incredible. Unbelievable support.
1: should we go again?
0: Do you know what? I want this to be my ringtone. Go on.
2: We had to fight. All the occasion, the team, everything against us. Well, just look at him here. Incredible.
1: God, love it.
2: Unbelievable
0: poor
2: support.
0: Poor Harry.
1: Well, it's probably
0: Harry,
1: the altitude as well. It's everything.
0: Harry sounds 104 years old. And like he smokes 1,200 Woodbine every single day. Well, listen, well done to you lot. Obviously, England are through to the quarterfinals in the World Cup. In fact, Jude Bellingham has said to everyone that they should text their bosses and stay at home today. So if you're one of the lucky ones that got to skive off today, England could be getting through to another quarterfinal, the quarterfinal of Wimbledon. Wildcard Arthur Ferry is the last Brit standing at Wimbledon. He's playing this afternoon on centre court against Bulgarian Grigor Dimitrov. And if he wins, we are in the quarters. So we're doing well in the World Cup. We're still in Wimbledon. And there's going to be a heat wave this week. I think if there's any time for us to deserve a bank holiday, it's right now. Come on, world. What's
1: going
0: on?
1: You're not wrong. Well, that's your daily double dose. Two stories that you absolutely need to know about.
0: Absolutely.
2: Yeah, we had to fight. All the occasion, the team, everything against us. Well, just look at them here. Incredible. Unbelievable support.
0: Do you think at any point in Freddie Mercury's life he thought that he'd have a voiceover of Harry Kane losing his voice over probably one of his most successful songs? Only on Magic.

0: It's Monday morning, 7:15. This is Magic Radio Breakfast with Gogwan and Harriet Scott.
1: Good morning. Now, don't forget, later on, we'll be telling you how you can be winning a trip to Paris to see the diva Celine Dion.
0: Nice.
1: Oh, a money can't buy prize. Like, literally incredible. And I'm just going to say it here. I'm going to get told off for doing this. We have to go, Harriet. We've got to go and see Celine Dion in Paris. Paul, our big boss, will be listening right now. We think that I'm not going to push it on to you, Harriet. If you, our gorgeous listener, want us to go to see Celine Dion in Paris, then please let us all know
0: sort of turn this on its head slightly. I don't think it's the listener's job to get us to Paris. Oh. We're going to give the listeners a chance to go to Paris.
1: Yeah, I know, but then... Yeah.
0: Well...
1: But we need to go with the listener.
0: Sure. Yeah, we can
1: don't
0: try
1: we?
0: And make... Yes.
1: I'm really desperate but to go.
0: You can't win these tickets.
1: I want to win the tickets.
0: You're going to be insufferable this week. It's not for you to win.
1: I think it's the greatest prize.
0: Yes. It's for you to win. You've got to be listening every day. More details coming up. Make me a winner! On Friday, a life-changing £750,000 landed in Christina's bank account. Her partner, Dave, now, surprisingly, wants a joint bank account.
2: Are you for real? I can't believe it. Oh, my God. I'm literally shaken.
1: Now, on Friday, we will be giving out an incredible £750,000. It's all ready to be won. It could be you taking that home for your chance to get into the draw today. 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
1: Or you can call 03434 171 820. Calls are charged at the standard rate. It's over 18s only. Lines close at 5 o'clock p.m. on Friday, but then someone is going to be winning the entire amount of money.
0: And all you've got to do is answer your phone and £750,000 is all yours, paid straight into your account after the call.
1: Harriet's got this face that she pulls, right? That when she doesn't know what's going to come out of my mouth, I get a look of what's happening, right? And I just got that look earlier on. And I live for that look. I live for it. Anyway, for your chance to win on Friday, text WIN to 61054 now. Good luck.
0: Oh, good luck.
1: Give me that look again.
3: 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A winner.
0: It's wide-eyed.
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11: Magic Radio. Queues now over 3 miles, as you'd clockwise on the M25. All traffic being held again on the QE2 bridge with congestion back and beyond Junction 30 for Lakeside. And that in turn affecting traffic heading into Purfleet towards the M25. With long queues on the A13 heading from Orsett and the Baker Street interchange. And so long delays in Cambridgeshire, however, the A1 is now open southbound from this morning's serious accident between junction 17 for Peterborough and 16 for Norman Cross. Still very busy back towards Fletton Parkway.

0: good clapping.
1: Thank you. I was clapping to the beat there. That's called a beat clap, if you were wondering. This is Magic Radio Breakfast with Harriet Scott and me, Auntie Gok. It's lovely to have you with us this Monday morning.
0: You may have seen Maroon 5 at in Hyde Park. They've been part of the Hyde Park.
1: At BST.
0: You know, that small series.
1: They've been having a picnic at Hyde Park.
0: Exactly.
1: So you might have seen them underneath the massive oak tree.
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0: We have an amazing prize up for grabs right now. A family holiday to Hawaii.
1: What?
0: I'm sorry, who goes to Hawaii?
1: I know, with the family.
0: You can. Two adults, two children includes return flights from London to Honolulu. Seven nights in a four-star hotel plus £500 spending money.
1: Shut up. This is everything.
0: The night skies are beautiful in Hawaii,
1: oh,
0: by the way.
1: Do you know, it's incredible.
0: It's all thanks to Disney's Moana, which sets sail into cinemas this Friday, starring Dwayne Johnson and Catherine Lagaia.
1: Do you know what? We honestly have the best competitions on the radio. It's genius. A whole family trip to Hawaii. Well, this is how you can win. We want to make you work for it. As Moana journeys through the ocean, each day we're going to give clues to a different sea creature, but you need to collect them all and ring in on Friday's show.
0: Okay, here's today's clue. We're going to read out a limerick. Gok spent all weekend working on this.
1: Yeah.
0: Giving clues to this sea creature.
1: Yeah.
0: And the last word will be missing. All right.
1: That's a big clue, that is. That's huge. Right, you ready? I'm going to start.
0: Mm-hmm.
1: Swimming past coral that's purple.
0: At speeds that sometimes hurtle.
1: It nests on the sand.
0: But sails far from land.
1: Look, it's a hard-shelled something.
0: What is the something?
1: Yeah, we want to know. Okay, that's all you need to do. You need to work out what that is. Collect them. There's going to be three more this week. And then on Friday, ring in, give us all the sea creatures. And you and your fabulous family could be going to Hawaii. What a dream holiday.
0: Incredible. Write it on the fridge or something, wherever you put your family notes and this and that.
1: That's a
0: just
1: nice
0: do
1: idea.
0: That.
1: Oh, it's a nice game to play with all the family as
0: Isn't
1: well.
0: Isn't it?
1: Oh, honestly.
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1: 7:38, Magic Radio Breakfast with Gokwan and Harriet Scott. Hello.
2: Hello. I think we should take the temperature of the nation. We want to know, have you stayed up all night? Do you have work today? Obviously, we're talking about the football. That was happening all of just a couple of hours ago. Don't forget, we've got the non-stop at 9 o'clock, which is just continuous music that you're going to love. If you are flagging, you might need that little bit of injection of energy.
1: In case you missed it, Harry Kane is broken.
3: Unbelievable support!
1: Jude Bellingham said, said text your boss to stay at home. And don't forget, the England manager says keep the kids at home. We were playing this on Friday.
4: Write an excuse for school and let them watch football.
2: Yeah.
4: Come on, there's so much school to go to, but World Cup is every 4 years.
2: I mean, basically, they're just saying that football is the most important thing in the world, aren't they? That's just what they're saying. Well, we want to know from you right now, what is going on in your lives? How are you coping with today? Are you just completely elated? Message us or voice note us, 03444 777 888.
1: I haven't taken the temperature of my own kids. My 16-year-old went out to a friend's house. But I have to say, when I left for work, he was not back. And I feel like nervous saying it because it makes me seem like a bad parent, but I knew where he was and he is okay.
2: Yeah. But, and you've heard from him this morning.
1: Sure, but I went to bed going, this feels weird, you know, like having to go to bed before, but come home, you know. He goes, I'll keep you posted. That was at 10:30. When I woke up this morning at 4:30, the first thing was, this is not keeping me posted. Are you okay? Kids, we just want to know you're okay. So if you haven't contacted your parents yet, yeah, for crying out loud.
2: Yeah, and if you're over the age of 50, you're still a kid to your parents. So call your parents now. You can give us a call, 03444 777 888. That's also the same number for the Reflex. The lines are now open.
1: Yes, they are. And they close at 7:45. Let's try and win you £500 on the toughest game in the radio. I will just go home very quietly and let him sleep the day off.
2: Tea and toast.
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16: It's slow now in Cheshire, as you west on the M62. The carriageway partially blocked from the M6 at junction 10 for the Croft interchange to junction 9 for Winnick. And long queues in Gloucestershire between Bentham and Birdlip, as a breakdown is partially blocked from the A417 between the A46 Sherdington Road and the A436 at the Air Balloon. And you've got lengthy delays anti-clockwise on the M25 from the M11 and the Bell Common Tunnel towards a breakdown now closing lane 1 just after junction 25 for Enfield. That's the latest. I'm Louisa Gale.

0: We were just having a big old dance in the studio to that. Womack and Womack with Teardrops. I love that song so much.
1: I know, you were literally like, can we turn it up?
0: Yeah. We do adore the music in the studio. We do like to have a good old dance.
1: We've got Ace of Base on the way, Teddy Swims, but first up on Magic Radio Breakfast, let's do this. It is the toughest game on the radio, but every day they come. James is in Wandsworth. Hello, James.
2: Good morning, Harry. Good morning, Doc.
1: Hello.
0: Good morning, James. You sound a bit sleepy.
2: I was up watching a football match. Yep.
0: Football? What? There was a football match on? Not really heard about it.
2: Yeah, something in Mexico. I don't know, some football team.
0: What time? So did you go to bed last night, or did you go to sleep and then get up to watch the game?
2: I did. I kind of overslept and I got the second half, which was good enough for me. But it was a lovely game. Great to see the result.
1: Brilliant. Yeah. Brilliant. So you did go to bed, but you were just planning on just waking up and watching the game.
2: I actually went to bed and forgot to set my alarm, so I just randomly woke up at 2:45. And then managed to get the second half because there was the hour delay, so I managed to get the second half.
1: Right. Amazing.
2: The whole thing.
0: And have you got to work today?
2: Yes, I do have to work today. I work for myself.
0: Right, you work for yourself. So basically that means you can do a couple of emails, bit of text messaging from the bed, and then have a nap.
2: Basically, yeah.
0: James, I think that's great. And obviously very, very excited.
2: Yes, very excited. It's a great result. Looking forward to Norway next.
1: Yeah, exactly.
0: You know, right?
1: Okay, with the reflex, James, it's 10 seconds to name five things. They all have to begin with the same letter. No time to think, just answer with a reflex.
0: If you win today, James, you're going to bag yourself £500. Just think about all those lovely snacks that you can buy for the Norway game. You can invite all your friends over. It'd be gorgeous. And your letter for today is D for Declan Rice. D for Declan Rice. Yeah?
2: Got it.
0: Okay.
1: All right, James, can you hear me in Wandsworth?
2: I can hear you loud and clear.
1: Okay, think D and let's go. Flower.
2: Dandelion.
1: Dog breed.
2: Dalmatian.
1: Film.
2: Departed.
1: Underground prison.
2: Underground prison.
0: Oh, James! That was very close. We almost had to...

0: It's Jenny Swims and Lose Control. It's just coming up to 8 o'clock on Magic Radio Breakfast. We've got Gwen and Harriet Scott.
1: Hi. Good morning. How are you all coping after the very, very early start for most of you, it looks like? Sarah's written and said, I've got a child who is begging for the day off school to sleep when he didn't even make it to watch the match. Oh. He fell asleep at 1 a.m.
0: Oh.
1: Me? Well, I'm surviving. The one night my newborn doesn't wake up for a feed and I'm awake watching the match. But you know what? What a match though, Sarah. What a match.
0: All right, this is not a drill. Up next, you can find out how you could be winning yourself a trip to Paris to see Celine Dion. It's the ticket of a lifetime.
1: I want to go. And don't go anywhere. Music from Bryan Adams, Ed Sheeran and J-Lo all on the way.
0: Only one of them wasn't at Taylor's wedding.
1: Oh. Well, any one of them?
0: Yes,
1: of them.
0: See if you can guess who.
1: Is it J-Lo? J-Lo, was it J-Lo at the wedding?
0: Well, we'll tell you after. Magic Radio.
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23: The top stories this hour. A major spoiler alert if you didn't stay up or get up early for the match. I have the England result in 3, 2, 1. They won. The Three Lions have knocked out Mexico and are into the World Cup's last eight. Despite the 2 a.m. kickoff our time, pubs across the country were open. Our reporter Claire Bode was at one in London.
24: 2 goals in 2 minutes by Jude Bellingham and a third from Harry Kane. England have made it to the final eight of the World Cup. Fans here in Camden can't believe it.
25: I was so nervous. I was actually like shaking how nervous I was coming into this amazing game.
26: Absolutely amazing. It's buzzing. The atmosphere's here. England, we're so back.
27: I always knew it. We're going to win. I know it.
28: She's the biggest supporter. She never had a single doubt that they were going to win.
24: If even when down to 10 men, England can face tough competition with a win, I dare say, could it be coming home? Well, we'll find out if the dream lives on when England face Norway at the weekend.
23: But Jordan Henderson is facing an anxious wait to see if he'll be okay to play on Saturday at a much more reasonable time of 10 p.m. The midfielder is in hospital this morning after falling over an advertising board at the side of the pitch and hurting his wrist while celebrating after the game. In other news, life-saving allergy pens will be stored in all schools in England from September. It follows a campaign by the parents of 5-year-old Benedict Blythe, who lost his life to an allergic reaction whilst at school in Lincolnshire 5 years ago. Here's his mum, Helen.
29: It's an amazing legacy for our little boy. And while we miss him and wish he were here, we know that there will be other children and other families that will be protected as a result of this. And that's an amazing thing.
23: Benedict's law will also ensure teachers are trained to act in an emergency. Foreign political donations are being limited to £100,000 for a year after donors arrive in Britain. Ministers insist that British democracy is not for sale. And ITV has agreed the sale of its media and entertainment business. Sky is buying it for up to £1.6 billion.
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23: Looking quite sunny across the UK. Some rain in northern areas and highs in the south at about 32 degrees Celsius. That's the latest. I'm Becky Cahill.
0: Gok one.
1: Oh, what, you love me and you can't get enough of me.
21: Harriet Scott.
0: I think you know when you're outclassed.
1: Oh, my God.
0: Starting your day.
1: If you come anywhere near Ministry of Sound in a cardigan, you...

0: shortly before 8, we said to you we were going to play you Bryan Adams, Ed Sheeran and J-Lo. And only one person out of those three did not go to Taylor Swift's wedding.
1: J-Lo.
0: No.
1: Oh.
0: J-Lo was there. Now, the thing is, we don't really know. People are posting I mean, I could have posted a picture of myself in black tie and insinuated that I'd also been at the wedding.
1: Yeah.
0: Because it's like that. It's a mad one.
1: Yeah, but we know you've just been to the supermarket.
0: We'll never really know who was there, I don't think. They've got the odd shot of people leaving. I love this one shot of Paul McCartney and Tom Hanks in the back of a car together leaving the wedding.
1: Yeah.
0: And you're like, this is great.
1: I know. That's the duo that we never knew we needed.
0: I know. It's so good.
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1: Now, this is so exciting. It's time to tell you how you can win an amazing trip to Paris to see the absolute legend that is Celine Dion at her comeback shows in Paris in September. She's not done a full performance for over 6 years.
0: She is one of those artists you just have to see. She gave us a little teaser at the Paris Olympics. Do you remember when she blasted out some Edith Piaf from the balcony of the Eiffel Tower and she showed the world she has still got it?
1: Yeah, so you can win a pair of tickets to see her on Sunday, the 20th of September. We'll sort out your travel there and a hotel, but you have to promise to bring us back a massive box of pain au chocolat. Huge.
0: Now, we're going to make you work for it. For step one, you need to get your listening ears on. At some point today, during the No Repeat Workday, we're going to play Because You Loved Me by Celine Dion. When you hear it, you need to call in.
1: Yeah, now if you are wondering, the No Repeat Workday starts at 9 and goes on until 5 o'clock. Not a single song is repeated during the whole day. We kick it off with back-to-back music with our non-stop 9 o'clock. Then we hand over to Nick Snaith and then over to Neve from 1 o'clock and then home time with Tom and Kat from 4. So it happens all day long.
0: But you just need to listen out all day until you hear Because You Loved Me by Celine Dion. And as soon as you hear that, call 03444-7888. Lines will remain open for 10 minutes. Once they close, we'll select someone at random and that person will go straight through to Friday's final.
1: Yeah, okay. Just looking here, I think I got the date wrong. I apologise. It's Saturday, the 19th of September, which is even better because if you're going to go to Paris and see Celine Dion, then you need to do it on a Saturday because then you've got the Sunday to eat chocolate and roam around the Moulin Rouge.
0: Amazing.
1: Oh, I'm so jealous. I can't bear it. It's a great competition. One of the best I think we've done on Magic Breakfast so far.

0: So J-Lo's another one. She's posted a picture in a hotel room in some gorgeous outfit with no kind of comment. So you just think, oh, she went to the Taylor Swift wedding. I missed the trick there. I should have just put a nice picture up and gone, guys, I can't comment where I've been, but best night ever.
1: You could have put a picture up on social media of you in your party cardigan, and then everyone would know that you're going out to...
0: I actually do have a party cardigan.
1: I know you've got a party cardigan, and it flashes, doesn't it? It's got lights on there.
0: It's just maybe we've got some sequins and some strands on it.
1: One day, right?
0: No.
1: No, no, hold on. Hear
0: just
1: me out.
0: No.
1: You know the V&A? The V&A, the Victoria and Albert Museum, very famous for their fashion content and being pioneers for the Brits in the fashion world globally. They often put on exhibitions for like Jean-Paul Gaultier.
0: Sure, Divas Vivian, one recently,
1: exactly,
0: Chanel.
1: Exactly. We could one day put on a viewing of your cardigans. Just all of your greatest
0: hoping.
1: Cardigans. Now, can you imagine logging into your bank account and seeing, are you ready for this, £750,000 staring back at you? Oh, honestly, well, this happened to Christina on Friday and she's still looking at it.
2: Yeah. We've been refurbing this house for 5 years and we've just run out of money. Thought we couldn't move anytime soon because we've run out of money. Buy a new house.
3: Move, yeah.
0: Amazing, how exciting. Change all your plans. In a matter of days, £750,000 could be yours. Get your place in the draw. And on Friday, you could be getting the call.
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22: Lonkies in Gloucestershire between Birdlip and Bentham this morning on the A417. The carriageway partially blocked due to breakdown between the Air Balloon and the A46 Sherdington Road. And it's queuing in Cambridgeshire through St Ives. A spillage of food waste has closed Harrison Way between Hemingford Road and Meadow Lane. Queues now in Essex heading through West Horndon, as you'd west on the A127 Southend Arturo Road. An accident partially blocking the carriageway just after the Halfway House roundabout. And it's slow in Surrey and Milford. An accident partially blocking the A286 Church Road around the Petworth Road.

0: got, well, people are starting to come into work now comparing war stories.
1: Yeah.
0: How did they survive the night? Did they sleep a bit beforehand and wake up? Did they try and push on through? How did the delay affect them?
1: Honestly, a Monday morning in the office, there's so much gossip going on. It is brilliant. How was your weekend, by the way?
0: How was my weekend? It was great.
1: Yeah, did you see any of the pride?
0: Did I do well? Well, I went to a wedding celebration on Saturday, which was for a gay couple, actually. Yeah. So, but I looked, I couldn't look more polite. And I sometimes you think I look polite anyway when
1: you
0: I
1: do.
0: Dress.
1: Yeah,
0: I had on like slacks and a shirt, right? And yeah. I was carrying a picnic blanket.
1: Why were you carrying
0: it? Because that was a gift for them. They didn't ask for gifts, but I just thought,
1: it's a great gift.
0: What do you buy a couple that's got everything?
1: Right, okay.
0: So I bought them a picnic blanket. Yeah. But as I left Hackney Wick, because it was near the Olympic Park, this party, yeah. I walked full on into gay pride. And I could not have looked more polite. And I felt like going, I know Gok Wan, and I'm going to a gay wedding. But look at me. I couldn't have looked more safe and
1: they
0: more,
1: would.
0: I don't know, boring. And just carrying, I felt like I carried a watermelon. That's how it felt, is that I was there just carrying a blanket. And the explosion of colour and outfit and joy that I was walking through was great. So that was my experience. But I was heading off to a party.
1: Well, I DJ'd in Soho on Saturday afternoon after a massive, very short 18 hours in Ibiza. And I have to say, it was just so beautiful and lovely. I mean, you know, whenever we get great sun in London, all the events, all the outside events are even better. But the harmony and the joy that was in Soho on Saturday was so beautiful and I loved it. And you're right, all of the outfits and anything goes. I mean,
0: boy, did it in Hackney.
1: Yeah, it did in Soho as well. As Nuala, my tour manager, and I were running to get our train to Liverpool, I bumped into somebody and I kind of spun around and said, I'm really sorry. Mm-hmm. And then I was just directly looking at a woman's nipple tassels in the middle of the afternoon. I was like, okay, sorry, bye. I didn't mean to hit your tassel. Well, whatever you did this weekend, let's hope it was wonderful and you've got great stories. This is Magic Radio Breakfast.

0: It's Magic Radio Breakfast with Harriet Scott and me. Got Wan. Good morning. I forgot my surname.
1: Who are you? Who was it? Get up.
0: It's not my fault. It was the horns going off really early this morning. It woke me up very, very early. This is the Magic Radio Breakfast Show. Thank you for joining us for this Monday.
1: Don't forget, after nine, you're listening for Celine Dion's Because You Loved Me. If you want to be in with a chance to see her in Paris, we'll tell you how to enter soon. It's the one that starts, for all those times.
0: Wow.
1: It's good, isn't it?
0: Wow.
1: Yeah.
0: I didn't think you could get any more nasal. That was amazing. You need some of that spray. Right. Do you love a good story? If so, then sit back, relax and listen to Russell Tovey's debut novel, Starlings, which is available on Audible. I listen to books.
1: Yes.
0: I don't read. I can't concentrate, but I do listen to a lot of books. And I have to say, I love it. Whenever I'm travelling, you just whack it up and then you get through the first paragraph and you are asleep. It's brilliant. I love it. You get the best night's sleep.
1: This one is about two estranged brothers, Donald, an aspiring drag queen, and Owen, as they reconnect following their father's death.
0: Yeah. To celebrate the release of Starlings on Audible, we are giving you the chance to win a home entertainment bundle full of the latest tech. This is another prize that I won. I would love this. Head to magicradio.co.uk to enter. It's as simple as that.
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10: Matthew's now heading out of Nottingham as the A60 Mansfield Road has been closed following an accident at a Red Hill Road. And Long is in Gloucestershire between Birdlip and Bentham this morning as the A417 is now blocked eastbound to recover a broken down lorry between the A46 Sherdington Road and the Air Balloon. And you've got Long is in Essex heading through West Horndon as you west on the A127 South End Artill Road. That's partially blocked just after the Halfway House roundabout. And queues in Cambridgeshire and St Ives, a spillage of food waste has closed the A1096 Harrison Way.

0: got here at your service. I know a lot of people talking about the football game, and that's great, and I'm catching up. But yeah, I just got the red eye back. It's been a hell of a weekend, let me tell you. I mean, I can't talk about it.
1: Yeah, but, right.
0: But, you know, no, because we can't talk about it. I had my phone taken away from me at the weekend, and but just to say, those kids, very in love.
1: Yeah, right. Obviously, Harriet's pretending she was at Taylor and Travis's.
0: All you've got
1: pretending.
0: To do, all you've got to do is post a picture of yourself getting ready in your hotel room and say, you know, sending them all the love.
1: It's a very clever way, actually. If you don't want to let anyone know just how cheap you can do a wedding, it's just tell people they're not allowed to bring their mobile phones in. There's no evidence. You can serve, you know, fried chicken and chips and do all of that. We can't take photos of it. I think we should play a game. What do you know about Taylor and Travis's wedding so far?
0: Okay. Well, many surprise. Okay. So we don't know much. And of course, there was a complete lockdown on phones. But obviously, somebody who worked at Madison Square Gardens had a phone. And I still saw images of... It just looked like she'd created this garden within the garden.
1: So what I've seen
0: things
1: is gorgeous.
0: In peach and white. And just created this sort of fairy tale land. My eyes would have been out in stalks. I would love to have seen that. So many surprise things, given that, we really don't know much, but Adam Sandler officiated over the ceremony.
1: Amazing.
0: Which is cool. I mean, it's one of those things, who knew they were friends?
1: What exactly?
0: But I don't know her life. We did meet her.
1: Yeah, we didn't ask her. What's your position on Adam Sandler? Apparently, there was embroidered napkins saying it's gonna be forever. So, if you want one of those on eBay, they'll be up in about 20 minutes.
0: I love that. That's a line from Blank Space. That's cute.
1: Yeah,
0: I like that.
1: There was a raffle.
0: No, there wasn't.
1: Yeah, there was a tombola. Yeah, honestly, there was a tombola.
0: There was a meat raffle.
1: There was a yeah. My mum was there on the tombola. She was like winding it around. That was great.
0: Paul McCartney, Stevie Nicks apparently did a performance.
1: Yeah, which is great.
0: Should we talk money?
1: Oh, yeah.
0: $35 million, it's reckoned.
1: Yeah, 35 to 50
0: know?
1: Million.
0: We're all just making
1: well,
0: it up.
1: I mean, apparently, I mean, just the security alone is going to be phenomenal, isn't it? Apparently, the New York Police Department, they weren't very busy. There wasn't much going on because everything was closed down. Mm. So they were given the job of giving out the leftover bits of cake. It was all icing, apparently. There was no sponge left. Mm-hmm. It was just the icing bits that were given out to the fans standing outside.
0: Very, very good.
1: Yeah.
0: Apparently, the couple did make a $26 million donation to charity, which is great.
1: Yeah, the Gok Foundation.
0: Yeah.
1: Which is wonderful. There was apparently a rule where you couldn't discuss work, only personal stuff. That's why we couldn't go, because we're just on the job constantly, aren't we, Harriet? We couldn't have gone there because we would have had magic radio t-shirts on.
0: Exactly. Giving out mugs. Playing the reflex.
1: You're playing the reflex and giving out mugs. Yeah, doing a

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0: That's Taylor Swift there. Taylor Swift Kelce. I wonder if they're going to, do you think they'll do names? What do you reckon? Do you know any of that gossip?
1: No, I don't know.
0: No, Taylor Swift Kelce. No.
1: Maybe not publicly, but who knows?
0: Yeah, on credit cards and
1: Into that level of admin. Yeah. I imagine doctor's appointments.
0: I know. Oh, what a nightmare. Changing all your Blockbuster card.
1: Yeah, well, that's what a lot of
0: carry
1: people
0: card.
1: Do. Taylor's, I had to do that.
0: Taylor's got to get her cash and carry card changed.
1: Name changed. It's all very well to talk about the romance of weddings, but ultimately, if you know, a lot of people don't do this anymore, but if you do take the man's name, it's an admin. Nightmare. don't do it, kids.
0: Look at us. I mean, with such joy, aren't we, on a Monday morning? Now, this is just a little reminder that we are giving away an amazing trip to see Celine Dion in Paris. I can't believe that I'm actually saying this. If you want to be in with a chance to see her, the great and mighty Celine Dion, this September, then you're listening out for her song, Because You Loved Me.
1: We're going to play it at some point before the No Repeat Workday ends at 5 p.m. Now, it could pop up at any point, so stay alert. Once you hear it, give us a call on 03444 7888. Lines will then stay open for 10 minutes, and once we close them, we'll choose a winner at random, and that lucky person will be through to the final on Friday.
0: This is so exciting. Now, we are kicking off the No Repeat Workday with the non-stop 9 o'clock back-to-back songs next. Oh, we have got a fabulous track by Cher that I was watching this online last night. M People on the way, some Elton as well.
1: And maybe Celine Dion at some point. Well, definitely before 5.

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18: Top stories this hour. So many tired England fans this morning. The match ended up being delayed by an hour, kicking off at 2 a.m. UK time. Was it worth staying up or getting up early for? Spoiler alert if you don't want to know just yet, but absolutely, yes, it was. In fact, England's 3-2 World Cup win in Mexico is being described as one of the nation's all-time victories. Jude Bellingham scored twice against the co-hosts. Harry Kane struck a pen, but a red card for Jurel Quansah meant they played much of the second half with 10 men. These fans leaving the Aztec Stadium were left stunned by how the Three Lions held on.
19: Jude Bellingham, what an amazing player.
0: It's coming home.
15: Unbelievable. It had absolutely everything.
19: Incredible, incredible game. Hats off to the English players.
18: 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Under new guidance, Benedict's Law will also ensure teachers are trained for emergencies, and ITV's agreed the sale of its media and entertainment business. Sky is buying it for up to £1.6 billion.
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18: Looking quite sunny across the UK. Some rain in northern areas and highs in the south at about 32 degrees Celsius. That's the latest. I'm Becky Cahill.
21: OK, on Friday, a life-changing £750,000 landed in Christina's bank account. And unsurprisingly, her partner Dave now wants a joint bank account. We were just talking about admin, weren't we?
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22: Yeah, if you were up watching the football last night and you're feeling a little bit sleepy right now, well, this is going to give you the energy boost you need for your Monday morning. We've also got some Elton John on the way, some M People, some Human League. But to kick it off, we have got Miss Rock and Roll herself, Cher. I love this song.

0: It's Magic Radio Breakfast. That was DeBarge with Rhythm of the Night. She's Harriet Scott. I'm Gok Wan. This is your non-stop 9 o'clock.
1: Yes, it is. We love giving you a mention, Jane and Neil in Cheshire. We both were up to watch the footy and we're feeling a little worse for wear, but we've just ordered some breakfast from a certain famous fast food restaurant and we're both working from home. We'll be all right. You will. Or did you get hash browns?
0: Yeah, I was about to say. Once that hash brown is finished at 10 o'clock, you're both going to be asleep, just so you know. I love this. It's from Olivia Dean. It's so easy.

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1: Carly Rae Jepsen and Call Me Maybe. I can do 6 degrees of separation to Taylor Swift's wedding with her because Tom Hanks starred in a music video of hers and Tom Hanks was at Taylor Swift's wedding.
0: Oh, you are so desperate to be at that wedding, aren't you?
1: Well, it's done, isn't it?
0: it's all done.
1: Maybe I'll be invited to the christening.
0: I know. Maybe Ooh. You could go now and clear up the plates from dessert. All right, just a little reminder that we're giving away an amazing trip to see the one and only Celine Dion in Paris. If you want to be in with a chance to see her this September, then all you got to do is listen out for her song, Because You Loved Me.
1: We're going to play it at some point before the No Repeat Workday ends at 5 p.m. Now, it could pop up at any minute. Once you hear it, give us a call on 03444 7888. Lines will stay open for 10 minutes. And once we close them, we'll choose a winner at random. And that lucky person will be through to the Friday final.
0: So exciting. As exciting as this classic 80s track from the original fashion band. It's the

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1: with Gok Wan and Harriet Scott.
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0: It's Magic Radio Breakfast with Harriet Scott and me, Gokwan. Just a moment ago, Harriet was doing the 6 degrees of separation to Taylor's wedding. Oof. I can do a 6 degrees separation to Diana Ross.
1: Go on then.
0: My auntie is called Diana.
1: We also like to do a shout. Fine. Nothing to do with Taylor Swift's wedding.
0: No, nothing at all.
1: Diana Ross might have been there.
0: Right, we like to do some shout-outs in this hour. Hello, G and H. Big mention for my boss, Terry, who has given us all half a day. He's currently manning the office alone. So because I didn't watch the football, I said I'd go in to help. Well done, Adele in Chislehurst.
1: That is lovely. That is great. You'll get good brownie points there. It is Magic Radio Breakfast. It is your non-stop 9 o'clock. Let's keep it going. Here's Top Loader.

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0: Well, we are fast approaching 10 a.m, which means that is it for Magic Radio Breakfast. But thank you for joining us. We'll be back tomorrow morning from 6. Maybe everyone will have had some sleep by then. We can regroup. Tuesday can be the new Monday.
1: Yeah, I'm literally partially asleep right now. But very, very excitingly, we were talking about you winning a trip to Paris to see the one and only Celine Dion this September. Remember, today you're listening out for her track Because You Loved Me. You're going to hear it at some point before 5 o'clock.
0: And give us a call when we do play it. Nick Snaith is up next. He's got great tunes to continue your No Repeat Workday from Michael Jackson, The Weeknd, and Natasha Bedingfield.
1: All lined up to continue with your No Repeat Workday. Right, we're going to see you tomorrow. We're very, very excited. Have a wonderful Monday. See you at 6 o'clock on Tuesday.
0: Ta-ra, ta-ta. 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
11: The top stories this hour: a major spoiler alert if you didn't stay up or get up early for the match. I have the England result in 3-2-1. They won 3-2. The Three Lions have knocked Mexico out of the World Cup. Our reporter Claire Bode was watching with fans in London.
12: Two goals in 2 minutes by Jude Bellingham and a third from Harry Kane. England have made it to the final eight of the World Cup. Fans here in Camden can't believe it.
13: Amazing game.
14: Absolutely amazing. It's buzzing. The atmosphere's here. England, we're so back. We're so back.
15: I always knew it. We're going to win. I know it.
16: She's the biggest supporter. She never had a single doubt that they were going to win.
12: I dare say, could it be coming home? Well, we'll find out if the dream lives on when England face Norway at the weekend.
11: Meanwhile, midfielder Jordan Henderson's a maybe for Saturday's game after injuring his wrist in a fall whilst celebrating the win. Foreign political donations being limited to £100,000 for a year after donors arrive in Britain. Ministers insist that British democracy is not for sale, and ITV has agreed the sale of its media and entertainment business. Sky's buying it for up to £1.6 billion.
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11: Looking quite sunny across the UK. Some rain in northern areas and highs in the south at about 32 degrees Celsius. That's the latest. I'm Becky Cahill.
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Dido here with me on the No Repeat Workday on Magic Radio. It's Nick Snaithick. Good morning. Welcome to Monday. And what a Monday it is. The sun is shining for most of the country. And of course, England are through to the quarterfinals in the World Cup. They beat Mexico last night. I have to say the roads were suspiciously quiet on my commute in this morning. So I think lots of people are either still in bed or maybe working from home. There are some real troopers here in the office that stayed up to watch the game. But they are in at work. I don't know how effective they're going to be today, but they are here. And of course, England are through to the next stage of the World Cup. Beat Mexico 3-2 in Mexico City. Some of my family, my twin brother and his wife, who's Mexican, they live in Mexico. So the WhatsApp group was going off a lot last night, but it did go suspiciously quiet at the end of the game. I didn't stay up. I'm going to put it out there right now. I didn't stay up. It was a bit late for me. But I was woken at about 10 to 5 this morning by, "It's coming home! It's coming home!" And it sounded just like that. Some very excited guys walked past our house at 10 to 5 this morning, obviously just come back from the pub, and very pleased with themselves. And why not? I mean, it could come home. Let's not get ahead of ourselves. There's still three games between us and it coming home, but you never know, do you? 60 years of hurt could finally be righted. Who knows? Are they good enough? I think they are. But what do I know?

0: Cutting Crew, I Just Died in Your Arms, big 80s song. We play you the best variety from the 80s to now. So Weather Girls coming up, Westlife from the 90s, Alex Warren's Carry Home is also on the way. And don't forget, keep listening for today's Celine Dion song. If you're listening to Magic Breakfast with Gok and Harriet this morning, you'll know that the song you're listening out for is Because You Loved Me by Celine Dion. So remember that, and when you hear it, you'll need to call in on 03444 7888, and you could get yourself in the draw to win tickets to see Celine Dion in Paris. If you win this week's Magic Radio's Got Your Tickets, it's the finale, and what a way to go out. Talking of winning, on this Friday, coming up just a few days' time, we are playing yet again for £750,000 on Make Me a Winner. Christina won it on Friday, and her partner Dave now wants a joint bank account. I bet he does. I bet he does. He's got no chance. 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Soon after then, somebody will win the lot. 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
1: 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The Celine Dion song you're listening out for is Because You Love Me. When you hear it, you could get yourself in the draw on Friday to win tickets to go and see Celine Dion in Paris. What a pair of tickets that is. 03444 7888 is the number when you hear that song.
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0: Weather Girls, It's Raining Men on the No Repeat Workday on Magic Radio. We won't play the same song twice between 9 and 5. So if you are struggling to get through today because of lack of sleep, just leave us on. We'll play great song after great song. Time for the tea break. You deserve it, especially if you got yourself in this morning. Make yourself a cuppa. And normally on a Monday, we do a riddle for you. But today I thought we'd do a football-related question just to get your brains working if you have had very little sleep last night. So, what year did England win the World Cup? When was the last time England won the World Cup? It was a long time ago, and a bonus point if you can name the player who scored a hat-trick in that final. There you go. Do you know the answer to that question? If you do, send it in on a quick text. 61054 is the number, 61054. Put Magic at the front, put your name on, tell us where you're working, and if you watched the game last night, all that kind of shiz, you know. What year did England win the World Cup? They last win it, and who scored a hat-trick in that game? 61054, Magic at the front, or you can WhatsApp 03444 777 888. Whilst you are doing that, I will play you Bruno Mars, Locked Out of Heaven, and Bon Jovi's Always is coming up next.
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Mars, Locked Out of Heaven on the No Repeat Workday on Magic Radio. The question on the tea break today is football related, and why not? What year did England last win the World Cup, and who scored the hat-trick in that final game? If you know, on a text, 61054, magic at the front, put your name on. Dawn, working in Manchester, is right. So is Joanne in Hertfordshire. I let my nine-year-old grandson stay up and watch the game. He loved it, but grumpy going to school this morning, I bet. But at least he went in. Francis was nine at the time, and she is right. Also right is Sandra, who is working from home today. She also stayed up to watch the match. If you know the answer, get your text in quick. 61054, magic at the front, put your name on. And we'll do a few more and give you the answer after Alexander O'Neill and Craig David next.

0: Craig David walking away on the No Repeat Workdown Magic Radio. We're in the tea break. In case you hadn't noticed, England beat Mexico to progress to the quarterfinals of the World Cup. In the early hours of this morning, you may have watched the game, and judging by the texts, lots of you did. The question on the tea break is, what year did England last win the World Cup? And for a bonus point, who scored the hat-trick? Jackie in Reading is right. It was the same year my parents got married, and they are celebrating 60 years in September. Congratulations to them. Jenny, a community nurse in Liverpool, also right as well. I was definitely not around for that game or last night's. I was fast asleep in bed after a weekend in Dublin. Here's a few of your WhatsApps. I watched the game last night. Absolutely beautiful. Worth staying up for, says Annie. Also right. So is Deborah. I'm glad I booked the day off today. My eyes are being held open by matchsticks. Greg says... he's right, and he says, I have a photo of me. I'll give you the answer, because then his text will make sense. Greg says, 1966, and Jeff Hurst scored the hat-trick. And then he goes on to say, I have a photo of me with Jeff and a photo of me with the ball from the game, along with his shirt he wore. That's Greg in Eltham in southeast London. Wow, that's pretty impressive. You are absolutely right. 1966, it was Jeff Hurst that scored that winning goal. And it was, of course, England beating West Germany 4-2 after extra time at Wembley Stadium. And hopefully we'll end 60 years of hurt this year. I know there's three games to go to get to that point, and we shouldn't get ahead of ourselves, but it's coming home. Everyone's going around the office going, it's coming home! Yeah, I know. Whitney's on the way, and Queen. Magic Radio. And Lady Gaga after the news.
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10: Top stories this hour. England fans are celebrating a 3-2 victory against Mexico, which has sent them into the World Cup quarterfinals. Supporters were up through the night in bars across the country because of a 2 a.m. kickoff, but they'll have a more reasonable 10 p.m. start next time when England take on Norway on Saturday. Allergy pens are to be stocked in all schools from September under new guidance. Benedict's Law will also ensure teachers are trained for emergencies. Buckingham Palace has denied Prince Harry will be staying there during his visit to the UK. Earlier, the Duke of Sussex's team said he'd accepted an invitation to stay at the palace. And the trailer for the new Oasis documentary has been released.
11: I just don't see myself on stage with Liam. I just don't see it.
12: The way it finished, unacceptable.
10: Don't Look Back in Anger follows the ups and downs of Liam and Noel's reunion tour last year. It's out in cinemas in September.
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10: Looking quite sunny across the UK. Some rain in northern areas and highs in the south at about 32 degrees Celsius. That's the latest. I'm Becky Cahill.
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On the No Repeat Workday on Magic Radio, it's Nick Snaith here. It's the final week of Magic Radio's Got Your Tickets, and you could say we've saved the best till last. We have tickets to go and see Celine Dion in Paris. This is for you and a friend. An amazing trip. The tickets sold out in seconds when they went on sale. You'll need to be in the competition. So the way it works, every morning this week, you need to listen to Gokwan and Harriet Scott on the Magic Radio Breakfast Show. They will give you a song to listen out for. I'll tell you what today's is in just a sec. And then when you hear it, you'll need to call in. And if you are successful, you'll be in the draw to win the tickets. 03-444-777-888 is the number that you'll need to call when you hear the song. 03-444-777-888. Stick that in your phone. Write down this song. It is Celine Dion, Because You Loved Me. That's the song you're listening out for today. It's not played yet. It will play sometime today. I might play it, Neve might play it, they might play it on Home Time with Tom and Kat, who knows? It will play. And when it does, that is your chance to get yourself in the draw to win the Celine Dion in Paris tickets. Amazing. Money can't buy tickets here. It's not played yet. It will. Here's Ray, then Sheila Ammer.

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1: Michelle, Emma, you might need somebody. Mellow Magic back tonight from 8 with the gorgeous Nikki Chapman. 4 hours of beautiful, beautiful, timeless classics for you. Coming up, Foreigner, I Want to Know What Love Is, a Robbie song, Angels, probably his biggest hit. Shawn Mendes and Camila Cabello coming up as well. Let me remind you about this. It's happening again on Friday, and it is life-changing cash. £750,000. That's how much you could win on Friday. Christina was our big winner last week. 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

Shawn Mendes and Camila Cabello on the No Repeat Workday on Magic Radio. Because You Love Me is the Celine Dion song you're listening out for to get yourself in the draw for those Celine Dion in Paris tickets at the end of the week with Gok and Harriet on The Breakfast Show. So, it's not played yet. You haven't missed. If you popped out for 10 minutes, you haven't missed it. Keep listening. 03444 777 888 when you hear it. Here's Robbie and Angels. I said

0: 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Coming up before 12, Madonna with Hung Up. Katy Perry is on the way as well, and a huge song from the 80s from the Eurythmics, Sweet Dreams, plays. 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

Madonna hung up on the No Repeat Workday. On Magic Radio, it's Nick Snaith here. You can leave us on all day long, whatever you're doing, because we won't play the same song twice. If you're on a road trip, then leave us on. Just like Rusty, Livy and Zach, they are listening on a very long journey to Cornwall. Thank you for all the great music they say. No, thank you for listening. It'll be worth it when you get there, that very long road trip. It's a beautiful place, Cornwall, and the sun is shining. Here's the Goo Goo Dolls and then Katy Perry next on Magic Radio.

0: Katy Perry, Firework on Magic Radio. It's Nick Snaither. I want to keep reminding you about the Celine Dion song that you're listening out for to get yourself in the draw to win tickets to go and see her in Paris. This is the final week of Magic Radio's Got Your Tickets, and what a week it is. You can win them on the Magic Radio Breakfast Show with Gok and Harriet. The song is Because You Loved Me. When you hear it, you need to call 03444 777 888. It will play sometime today. So keep listening. Celine Dion's got a new song out called Bonjour, Pardon, Merci. It's her latest new music as she makes her big return to new music and recording and live shows and stuff, which is good news all round. George Michael and Aretha Franklin, Bryan Adams and The Corrs all on the way in the next 20 minutes. Magic Radio.
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6: The top stories this hour. England boss Thomas Tuchel's praised what he's called a heroic performance as his team reached the World Cup quarterfinals. Jude Bellingham scored twice against Mexico in the 3-2 victory that also saw the team play for nearly 40 minutes with just 10 players following a red card. Next up, they face Norway on Saturday night. Meanwhile, European football's governing body has hit out at FIFA's decision to effectively overturn an automatic one-match ban for a USA striker. Following Balogun's been allowed to play in tonight's tie with Belgium, which UEFA says has crossed a red line. Belgium's manager Rudy Garcia says he can't believe it.
7: I didn't know that at the FIFA World Cup, the 5th of July is now 1st of April, and that is April Fool's then. We're not defending the national team or the federation. We're defending football, whether it's ethics or integrity.
6: And Prince Harry's team says an offer from the King to allow his son to stay at Buckingham Palace has been withdrawn at the last moment. The Duke of Sussex is due to make a series of appearances in London and Birmingham this week.
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9: Looking quite sunny across the UK, some rain in northern areas and highs in the south at about 32 degrees Celsius. That's the latest. I'm Becky Carhill.
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It's Nick Snaith here. I hope you're okay today and I hope you're managing to get through the day if you stayed up for the footy last night, but I'm sure you'll agree it was worth it, although I didn't stay up. I thought about it and my little boy Tommy wanted to, so I did wake up about 1:30 and I went into him and said, do you want to watch the footy? And he said he was too tired and I thought, well, there you go. So I went straight back to bed and that was that. And then, of course, I woke up to the good news that they'd won 3-2 against Mexico. So if you did watch the game, you've just got a few hours to get through before you can go home and sleep. And we will just play you great song after great song. And, of course, you're listening out for a Celine Dion track, Because You Love Me, which we've not played yet. That could get you in the draw to win tickets to go and see Celine Dion in Paris. It's the final week of Magic Radio's Got Your Tickets, and we've saved the best till last. And make sure you listen to Gok and Harry every morning on the Magic Radio Breakfast Show for the song that you're listening out for each day. It's Because You Love Me. Today, when you hear it, you need to call us on 03444 777 888, and then you'll be in the draw. Good luck.

0: on the No Repeat Workday on Magic Radio. It's Nick Snaith there playing you the best variety from the 80s to now. 80s Irene Cara on the way, Pretenders from the 90s, and Taylor Swift, The Fate of Ophelia. And it looks like she did get married on Friday, or had some big celebration. She may have got married before that. The details are sketchy as far as I'm aware, but it looks like it happened. Well, there's lots of photos of her, so I presume it did. Rini's given me that look, producer Rini, as if to say I'm wrong. She did. Go ahead.
1: I'm sceptical. But that's just me.
0: Just be happy for them.
1: I'm happy.
0: Just give love a chance.
1: Oh, wow. Make me a
0: winner! On Friday, more life-changing cash for you to win. £750,000. Again, it's been £750,000 for weeks. Just think how much money that is that you've won collectively. And we're going to add somebody else to that winning list this Friday. It was Christina Friday just gone. Let's get you in the draw. 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

Ophelia. Taylor Swift, The Fate of Ophelia on the No Repeat Workdale Magic Radio. What a summer of sport we're having. England are through to the quarters in the World Cup. They'll play Norway on Saturday at a much more reasonable time of 10 p.m. UK time. Week two of Wimbledon, there's only one Brit left in the singles. That's Arthur Ferry. I think he plays today, actually. So hopefully we'll still have one in by the end of play today. I'm enjoying it, though. It's a good tournament, even with the lack of Brits. Irene Cara and Fame on the No Repeat Workday on Magic Radio.

0: Fame from Irene Cara on Magic Radio. This week on The Breakfast Show, you can win a once-in-a-lifetime prize thanks to Disney's Moana, which is in cinemas on Friday. It's the live-action version of Disney's Moana that comes to life on the big screen and will be the family movie of the summer. So, Gok and Harriet are giving one of you the chance to win a family trip to Hawaii.
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But you need to get yourself in the draw first. And to be the first person in the draw this week, you're listening out for Celine Dion. A Celine Dion song, and I'll tell you exactly which one it is. It is Because She Loved Me. When you hear that, 03444 777888 is the number you need to call. It's not played yet, but it will. Promise.

0: Beyonce, Crazy in Love on the No Repeat Workday on Magic Radio, which continues with Niamh after the headlines at 1 o'clock. Did you watch the game?
1: I was asleep, but I heard what was going on because I could hear my neighbour cheering. So, needless to say, me and Vivian were awake from about 1 till 4 o'clock in the morning.
0: You should have just got up and watched it.
1: I should have, yes.
0: I didn't see it either, and the same sort of thing happened to me about 4:45. There was two guys that walked past my window. I think they'd had a few, and they were obviously very excited because they were going, "It's coming home! It's coming!" I wanted to lean out the window. "Will you go home? You just go home and pipe down, young man. I know it's exciting, but some of us are trying to sleep."
1: I would love to have seen you angry at that time. No, it's all in good jest, but gosh, we're all feeling it today.
0: Yes. Mm. If you watched it last night and you are struggling through your day at work, just stay with us because the No Repeat Workday is all about not playing the same song twice. Talking of songs, what you got?
1: The Rembrandts and Phil Collins on the way.
0: Lovely. Thank you for listening today. Enjoy the rest of your Monday with Niamh, and I will see you back here tomorrow morning at 10 o'clock.
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3: The top stories this hour. Students who watched England's victory against Mexico at the World Cup have told us it was worth staying up for.
4: I think the result was very good. I was very happy with it.
5: I think the result was like spectacular and and especially Jude Bellingham, he played immaculately.
6: The results were amazing and both teams tried very hard.
3: The Three Lions secured a place in the quarterfinals after their 3-2 win with a kickoff at 2 a.m. our time. England take on Norway on Saturday at a slightly more reasonable time of 10 p.m. Buckingham Palace has denied Prince Harry will be staying there during his visit to the UK. Earlier, the Duke of Sussex's team said he'd accepted an invitation to stay at the palace. And pharmacists say they're bracing for a surge in demand as the first weight loss pill goes on sale. The tablet form of Wegovy is available as an alternative to injections for those with private prescriptions.
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3: Rain easing across northern Scotland, drizzle across Northern Ireland and Northern England, dry and sunny elsewhere. That's the latest. I'm Louise Easton.
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Oh, it's a proper sing-along number, isn't it? Lovely for your Monday. Phil Collins, Two Hearts on Magic Radio. Pretty exciting stuff happening. You could be seeing Celine Dion in Paris if you win. This week's Magic Radio's got your tickets. Which friend would you take on this incredible trip? Well, you need to be in the competition first. So listen every morning to Gokwan and Harriet Scott, who will tell you the song that you've got to listen out for. Today, it's Because You Loved Me. Write that down and remember it. When you hear it, call 03-444-777-888 and you will be in the draw. Good luck. Now, this lady is taking a well-deserved break after her sellout tour. She's having a rest. She'll be back soon, though. She's so brilliant. It's Olivia Dean, new music, Man I Need, on Magic Radio.

0: Celine Dion, Because You Loved Me on Magic Radio. Make me a winner. On Friday, a life-changing £750,000 landed in Christina's bank account. Her partner Dave now wants a joint bank account.
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0: 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Now, this week on Magic Radio Breakfast, you can win a once-in-a-lifetime prize thanks to Disney's Moana. It's out in cinemas on Friday. The live-action version of Disney's Moana comes to life on the big screen and will be the family movie of the summer. So Gok and Harriet will be giving one lucky listener the chance to win a family trip to Hawaii. You don't want to miss out. 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It's out in cinemas on Friday. We are so excited in my house. The kids cannot wait. Right, coming up next on Magic Radio, Whitney Houston, Maroon 5 and Alanis Morissette.
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0: It's the finale of Magic Radio's Got Your Tickets, and we're giving one very lucky listener the chance to win a pair of tickets to see Celine Dion in Paris in September. But we're making you work for it. Each morning on Magic Radio Breakfast, Gok and Harriet will be revealing the Celine Dion song you need to listen out for during the No Repeat Workday. If you hear it, give us a call and you could be in Friday's grand final. Today's track was Because You Loved Me, and Stacey from Birmingham heard it, called us, and was randomly selected. Hi, Stacey.
3: Hello.
0: How are you doing, lovely?
3: I'm good. I'm very, very excited.
0: Oh, Stacey, I'm excited for you. Are you a mega fan?
3: My partner, who I'm actually marrying in August, is a mega fan, so...
0: Oh, my goodness me. What an amazing pre-wedding present you could give.
3: Absolutely. That's my plan, anyway.
0: Oh, I love it. Well, listen, Stacey, well, and your partner, you are in Friday's grand final. Yay!
3: Yay!
0: Which means there are three places left. So to be in with a chance of winning those incredible tickets to see Celine Dion in Paris, just listen to Magic Radio Breakfast tomorrow morning to find out the song you need to be listening out for. It's simple. Just make Gok and Harriet your first choice when you wake up. Good luck, Stacey.

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2: 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Now, with Spice Girls Wannabe celebrating 30 years this week, we're having a girl band summit. I can't believe that it's been 30 years, but I remember when they burst into the scene and there we were all loving indie stuff. It was between Blur and Oasis and How Cool Were You and this, that and the other. And then Spice Girls burst in the scene and you couldn't not love them. They were so brilliant. So we needed to celebrate them. So we're doing it in a big way. We're doing the girl band sum. So if we're heading towards the end of your lunch break, I want to give you a chance to test your girl band knowledge and get your mind back up to speed. So I'm going to give you a lyric from a girl band song, and I would love you to tell me the song and the artist. Here we go. The city is crowded. 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No prizes, just pride at being a girl band super fan. I'll say it again. The city is crowded. My friends are away and I'm on my own. Who sung that song? And what's the name of the song? Tell me. Right. Also, give me 20 minutes. I'll play you Shania Twain and more.
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20: The top stories this hour. England manager Thomas Tuchel's thanked fans who stayed up through the night to cheer on his team as they booked a place in the World Cup quarter-finals.
21: Oh, this is absolutely amazing. I can't believe we did it. That's absolutely brilliant.
22: Jude Bellingham, absolutely fantastic.
23: It's coming home this year.
20: They hung on with 10 men to get past Mexico 3-2 and set up a tie with Norway at 10 p.m. on Saturday. Meanwhile, European football's governing body says FIFA's decision to affect

0: Overturn a one-match ban for USA striker Follerin. Balogun has crossed a red line. He's been allowed to play in tonight's tie with Belgium. Prince Harry's team says an offer from the King to allow his son to stay at Buckingham Palace has been withdrawn at the last minute. The Duke of Sussex is due to make a series of appearances in London and Birmingham this week. And heading back to sport quickly, and the last Brit standing in the singles at Wimbledon starts on centre court later. Arthur Ferry takes on Bulgaria's Grigor Dimitrov.
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0: Rain easing across northern Scotland, drizzle across Northern Ireland and Northern England, dry and sunny elsewhere. That's the latest. I'm Louise Easton.
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What an absolute tune from Go West. The king of wishful thinking for your Monday. Nearly 2:15 you with me, Niamh, on Magic Radio. We bring you the best variety from the 80s to now across your working day. And we're also celebrating Girl Band Summer because Spice Girls Wannabe is 30 years old this week. I know. Mind-blowing, isn't it? Now, I tested your knowledge. That's what I've been doing. How well do you know the lyrics and the songs of the girl bands that you say that you love? So I asked you to tell me the song and the artist. Here was the lyric. The city is crowded. My friends are away and I'm on my own. What did you reckon it was? I know. Well, you know what? Vicky in Maidenhead is definitely a super fan of Bananarama. She got it right straight away and she messaged in. It is, of course, Cruel Summer. Oh, what a song. Isn't it from, it's from Karate Kid, isn't it? The original one. It is. It's from the movie. I think it's from the scene where they all go and they're all dressed up. But, oh, Bananarama. Now, they were a proper 80s girl band, weren't they? Oh, Cruel Summer. Well done, Vicky and Maidenhead, right? From girl bands to boy bands, one of our faves. It's Blue, One Love.

0: Iconic. Whenever I hear it, I think about how much I love the movie, and I remember this moment in the film as well. I mean, once you've watched Dirty Dancing, you can never forget it. But this was really the moment, wasn't it? When the chemistry was so real. Oh, I might watch that at the weekend, you know. It's been a while. I need my Patrick Swayze fix. Yeah. That's lovely. Yeah, okay, I'll stop thinking about that now. Eric Carmen, Hungry Eyes on Magic Radio. Let's talk about Friday because it's going to be big. Make me a winner. Can you imagine logging into your bank account and seeing £750,000 staring back at you? That's exactly what happened to Christina on Friday. And she's now looking for a new home. How beautiful is that? So well deserved as well.
1: And I usually set an alarm at 5 o'clock to alert me to keep an eye on my phone. And my partner will tell you, I've sat there before at between 5 and 6 saying I need to be in signal and looking at my phone just in case.
0: Well, lucky that she was, because she won big, and it could be you, because in a matter of days, £750,000 could be all yours. 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

Alex Warren, Ordinary on Magic Radio. Well, there was nothing ordinary about waking up this morning to learn that, yes, indeed, England had done it and gone through. And you know what? I've got England in the sweepstake here at work, so no pressure. But I couldn't stay up to watch it because, I mean, I've got two kids under the age of 10, let's put it that way. But it was spooky because my little one, Vivian, who's only six, she was awake all night. Yeah, she was awake all night from sort of like 12:30 right the way through till 4 o'clock. It's like she could feel the collective energy of excitement and trepidation and stress. Either that, or she could literally hear my neighbour who had friends over shouting and screaming. Who knows? But it was quite a night. But very, very proud of the boys. That was absolutely unbelievable. And here we go. Let's continue. We're going to bring it home. We are. I think we're going to. I'm going to put that out there. Yeah? I mean, this is the best we've played since 1966. We're in. Here's Billy Ocean, Caribbean Queen.

0: on Magic Radio. 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Oh, a lovely countryside retreat. Yes, please. I'm up for that. Right, Shanice, Fleetwood Mac and George Ezra coming your way next.
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1: George Ezra, Budapest on Magic Radio. Now, you're probably starting to see loads of ads on your timeline for Christmas shows and light displays. Well, there are only two shows that you need to think about. And we want you to get ahead because this sells out so fast, okay? So we've got you. Tickets are on sale now for Magic of Christmas on Saturday, the 14th of November. Gok and Harriet and Gabby are back with your favourite Magic Radio artists performing the biggest songs and Christmas classics. And then on Sunday, the 15th of November, we welcome Tom Allen to the family. He's going to be hosting Magic Radio's West End Christmas, some of the biggest names in musical theatre, with songs from the shows and festive favourites. They're always sell out. 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Something to look forward to, I say. Right, one of the best songs ever made, definitely. Fleetwood Mac, Little Lies.

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16: The top stories this hour. Sir Keir Starmer's official spokesman says he's incredibly proud to be British, though a touch sleep-deprived today following England's 3-2 World Cup victory over Mexico. The win sees the Three Lions in the quarter-finals with their next game on Saturday. Data shows UK footfall was up by 143.6% during the early hours as high streets came alive for the clash. These fans were in South London.
17: Phenomenal! We're going to win it, aren't we?
18: There's a bit of speculation about the air and the altitude, but I knew England would bring it home.
16: UK is expanding its sanctions against Russia. It's targeting scientists who the government believes were involved in developing poison allegedly used to kill opposition figure Alexei Navalny. Two teenagers have been found not guilty of murdering a 15-year-old boy in Glasgow. Eamon Teclew was stabbed with a sword in Maryhill last March. And the world's biggest jackpot game, Powerball, is launching in the UK later this month. National Lottery players will be able to buy tickets from July the 21st with jackpots that can reach into the billions.
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1: Rain easing across northern Scotland, drizzle across Northern Ireland and Northern England, dry and sunny elsewhere. That's the latest. I'm Louise Easton.
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we don't have to take the clothes off on Magic Radio. 3:15. You're getting there. You're getting through your working day. Songs like this make all the difference. We bring you the best variety from the 80s to now. And of course, we don't repeat any songs. That doesn't happen between 9 and 5. And we take you back in time like that one there. And then we bring you right up to date with this. It's Miles Smith.

0: It's Boyzone, picture of you on Magic Radio. Great for a Monday. Now, it might be the start of the week, but something that will definitely get you excited about Friday. Make me a winner! 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

Walk the Moon, Shut Up and Dance on Magic Radio. Congratulations to Stacey Chadwick. She's one step closer to seeing Celine Dion in Paris. It's the finale of Magic Radio's Got Your Ticket, but if you didn't win today, there's another chance to win the trip. Gok One and Harriet Scott will tell you tomorrow morning which song you need to listen out for during the No Repeat Workday. When you hear the song, call us and you could be in Friday's final. It's your chance to see Celine Dion in Paris, and it's all part of Magic Radio's Got Your Tickets.

0: Coldplay, Fix You on Magic Radio. What a song. Right, it's just after 3:30 Monday afternoon, and you may be in your last week of school pickups and the school run for the whole of the year. That's quite remarkable. If that's where you're at and you're sort of dragging yourself through it a little bit, we're here for you. I've got school run anthems coming up next, and I'm doing any mentions you might have. 60054 is the number. Start your message with the word magic. Belinda Carlisle, George Michael and Adele coming. Magic Radio.
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Oh, it's brilliant, isn't it? Vanessa Carlton. 1,000 miles on Magic Radio. That's one of your school run anthems. It's coming up to 4 o'clock on your Monday afternoon. You are definitely getting there. It's happening. Cat Tube's going to pop in shortly and tell us what's happening on home time, but let's do this. Oh, you are so missed, George Michael, honestly. It's one of my faves by him. What a tune. It's Fast Love on Magic Radio. Stay there for Adele as well. We're going to do Hello.

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2: 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And you're kicking things off with a proper tune, Bon Jovi, Like a Prayer. 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
9: The top stories this hour. England captain Harry Kane has heaped praise on Jude Bellingham after his World Cup performance in the Azteca overnight. The Real Madrid midfielder scored two goals as they reached the quarterfinals during an epic and chaotic 3-2 win against Mexico.
10: Step up in the biggest moments like he did again today. Credit to him. Not just the goals, but just the way he worked for the team, the way he drove us up the pitch at times. With 10 men, he was everywhere still. So he's a special player, special lad as well.
9: Meanwhile, the Prime Minister says he's incredibly proud and sleep deprived after the game. England will take on Norway on Saturday night. The UK is expanding its sanctions against Russia. It's targeting scientists who the government believes were involved in developing a toxin allegedly used to kill the fierce Putin critic Alexei Navalny. And EpiPens will be stored in all schools in England from September. The Department for Education says Benedict's Law will also provide training for teachers so they can act quickly in case of an allergy emergency.
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1: Rain easing across northern Scotland, drizzle across Northern Ireland and Northern England, dry and sunny elsewhere. That's the latest. I'm Louise Easton.
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1: So a lot of you, I'm sure, were up watching the football in the night. If that is you, is it bedtime now? Is this, in fact, the Mellow Magic Show for you as you drift off to sleep?
0: Night-night.
1: Or maybe you're so happy that England won. You're all buzzed up, all the adrenaline, and you're fine. You're still wide awake. Who knows?
0: Maybe you're powering through. You've got a second wind. Yeah. We want to know today, when have you had something spoiled?
1: Yeah, so I was watching the football this morning. I got up about 6 a.m. and I went straight to my TV. No phones, nothing. Put iPlayer on, and it was so well done on iPlayer. So it was like, click here if you've avoided everything and we will take you to the highlights. So I was like, this is fantastic. So my wife and I watched it, and it's got to that stage in the tournament now. My wife is really interested in it, and we were really enjoying it. And it was an incredible game, and my kids weren't awake at this stage, and then my youngest son, Thunder, walked in the room, and we were probably 4 minutes in to watching the highlights. There'd been an England goal, and we were like, this is so exciting, and Thunder very quickly just went, yeah, England won 3-2. And then just walked off, sauntered out the room to go and find his iPad.
0: Oh,
1: yeah, cheers,
0: no.
1: Thanks very much. It was, we were done hook, line and sinker. All spoiled.
0: Oh, what a shame. So when have you had something spoiled, please? Let us know. A present, a party, some kind of surprise maybe. 61054. Start your text with Magic, or you can WhatsApp 03 444 777 888.
1: All right, time for a new song then from the very newly married Taylor Swift on Magic Radio. Home Time. This is I Knew It, I Knew You.

0: Deep Blue Something breakfast at Tiffany's. Maybe some of you are just waking up now after going to bed at probably, you know, midday today after staying up all night watching the incredible football. Shell's been on. I left my husband at home because he had work at 5 a.m. So I, on the other hand, was out till 5 a.m. partying.
1: Oh, my goodness.
0: And we actually literally crossed paths. As he left the house, I came in. That school run was no fun. Shell, look at her. You can imagine as she walked up the path, he'd have just looked at her and said, "She's coming home." I see what's happening there. Very nice, Shell. Congratulations. What a night.
1: Shell, till 5 a.m. All right, Monday's No Repeat Workday is done in just about 40 minutes' time. And if you were up all night, it probably can't come quickly enough. Remember, here on Magic Radio, you'll never hear the same song twice between 9 and 5.
0: Got some great songs on the way. We've got 90s No Mercy and Kelly Clarkson from 2012 still to come.
1: So on Friday, a life-changing £750,000 landed in Christina's bank account. 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
2: I'm shaking.
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0: We don't. On Friday, we're going to have an incredible £750,000 ready to be won. Is it going to be you taking that cash home for your chance? Get yourself in that draw right now. This second, do it. 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
17: Radio. What it's like to get busy into out of London through Bromley, as the A21 Bromley Common is closed in both directions for emergency repair works from the Crown Roundabout and Johnson Road. That's affecting several bus routes. And a mod in Nottingham, a section of the A610 Nuttall Road is still closed southbound as major work continues there between Bells Lane and Bar Lane. And of course, like to get busy in Stirling on the M80. Major work continues there with a contraflow in operation now between the M9 at Junction 9 for Bannockburn and Junction 6A, that's the Castle Kerry Junction.

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1: Now, Tom had the football spoiled for him when he was watching the highlights this morning. Son came striding in to tell him the score.
0: Casually, like he didn't really care. 3-2, mate, walked off. Thanks a lot. Have a great day. Love you.
1: So we want to know, when have you had something spoiled, please?
0: Emily's been on. It's my 30th birthday in August. And yesterday my husband said, if you don't stop being a brat, I'm going to cancel your holiday. Well, looks like I'm going on holiday for my 30th birthday surprise. Yay me for being a brat. They love that, Emily. We love that. It's really funny. Have a lovely holiday.
1: Oh, his little face after he'd said it, but he was like, oh.
0: Oh, what have I done? Also, Emily, never stop being a brat.
1: Amy Wooden says, my dad spoils Wordle for me most days. He knows I like to do it in the evening, and most mornings he will still either let it slip or give me a massive clue. I hate it, but kind of love it at the same time.
0: If you're a Wordle addict, that is the worst thing you can
1: do. So mean.
0: I would say doing Wordle is my wife's happiest 10 minutes of the day.
1: Oh, get it done in the morning. You're not living in fear for the rest of the day.
0: Exactly. Emma in Cambridge. Hi, Tom and Kat. My first coffee of the day at work was ruined when the milk came out in lumps. No, that's not what we meant. No, that's not what we meant. No, wrong end of the stick, Emma.
1: All right, when have you had something spoiled then? Not milk. 61054, start your text with Magic, or you can WhatsApp 03 444 777 888.

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1: Now, a trip to Paris is always special, isn't it, right?
0: It's very romantic.
1: It is, and don't look at me like that. That's not happening, Kat. But someone is going to be seeing Celine Dion in Paris if they win this week's Magic Radio's Got Your Tickets. Celine Dion in Paris. Unbelievable, right?
0: These are the hottest tickets. I'm so jealous. I keep actually saying off air.
1: Yeah.
0: How much I want to do this.
1: Like you're hinting at me, like, oh, okay, I'll sort it out.
0: Can anyone go, I'd like to do this. Which friend would you take on this amazing trip? Well, you've got me. You've got a friend in me.
1: There's Kat. Oh, there's Kat as well, of course.
0: You need to be in the competition if you want to win it. If you didn't win today, don't worry, there's another chance to win the trip.
1: Yes, Gokwan and Harriet Scott will tell you tomorrow morning which song you're going to have to listen out for during our no repeat workday.
0: Yes, and when you hear the song, call us and you could be in Friday's final. It's your chance to see Celine Dion in Paris, and it's all part of Magic Radio's Got Your Tickets.
1: All right, still to come on the show, it's Magic Radio Home Time with Tom and Kat. We've got more of the best variety from the 80s to now, including a bit of 80s Bruce Springsteen, some 90s Toni Braxton, and the No Repeat Workday heads off into Monday evening with a bit of Katy Perry as well.
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11: traffic is looking busy heading along the M25 clockwise, where there was a collision junction 24 to 25. The queue's from 22. It's also busy 27 to 28 with a collision still there causing a queue. The motorway's partially blocked at that point. Busy as well on the M56 near Chester. Westbound side, junction 14 to 15. It's coming towards Chester. Looking slow there. Heading along that westbound side. Also, if you're on the M5 northbound, it's a little bit slow, junction 1, where there was an object to move from the carriageway. I'm Nick Arquette.
14: The best variety from the 80s to now.

0: Tony Braxton, Unbreak My Heart, Magic Radio Home Time with Tom and Kat. We're talking about spoilers today because a lot of people who couldn't stay up till 1 a.m. Decided to watch the football this morning and they had it spoiled for them. Certainly in my case, by my youngest son who walked in the room when we were 4 minutes into the highlights, the half an hour highlights package, carefully, beautifully put together by the BBC. And my son just walked in and went, yeah, England won 3-2.
1: Did you bother watching it?
0: Of course.
1: Maz from Liverpool says, my four-year-old told me about a surprise birthday party that my husband had been planning for nearly 6 months. I had to carry on every day and pretend I knew nothing about it till after the party. Suspiciously, really dressed up on the day.
0: Looking perfect.
1: Yeah, weird that.
0: Wow, Maz, it's really hard, isn't it? You've got to do a lot of acting practice. Like granddad and only fools and horses.
1: Not yet.
0: Fiona's been on. When I was having a checkup whilst overdue with my first child, the midwife said, your son is healthy, but obviously is quite comfortable in there. We didn't know at that stage he was a boy and had chosen not to find out. My husband said, pardon, we didn't want to know. How can you tell? She'd been a midwife for decades. She was covering for our usual midwife who was ill. So she didn't know that we hadn't found out the sex of the baby. Sure enough, 5 days later, our son arrived.
1: Of course he did.
0: That's less a spoiler, more of a preview, isn't it? There you go.
1: They know. They always know, yes. The midwives. Right, thank you very much for those. Right, final song of the No Repeat Workday. It's nearly bedtime. Don't worry, we're getting there. It's Katy Perry and Teenage Dream.

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1: And that's the No Repeat Workday heading off into Monday evening. Goodbye. Perhaps quite a relief for you if you're up all night watching the football.
0: How are you feeling if you were up all night watching the feeling? I'd love to know.
1: I can't imagine staying up to watch it, to be honest.
0: No. Yeah, you can't imagine being sleep deprived with your 6-month-old baby.
1: Well, I can. I can't imagine deliberately staying up to do something else.
0: No, incredible. If you've done it, well done. Don't forget, stick Magic Radio on when you get back to work tomorrow morning and you'll never hear the same song twice. Between 9 and 5, your day will fly by regardless of how much sleep you have or haven't had.
1: Yeah, on the way, there's more of the best variety from the 80s to now. Give us your next 20 minutes and we will give you, no doubt,

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18: The top stories this hour. Donald Trump says he asked FIFA's president Gianni Infantini to overturn a red card given to USA player Florian Balogun.
19: I asked for a review because I didn't think it was a foul. I thought it was two great athletes that crashed into each other and got entangled. That was not a guy punching somebody in the face or anything that, you know, would be different.
18: The striker is now available to face Belgium in their last 16 match later tonight. The decision has been met with widespread condemnation, including from UEFA. The Belgian FA say they're astonished. Meanwhile, England's 3-2 World Cup win in Mexico is being described as one of the nation's greatest ever victories. The government says all options are on the table in its efforts to get the leader of the Rochdale grooming gang deported. Shabir Ahmed was released from prison last week. And EpiPens will be stored in all schools in England from September. The Department for Education says Benedict's Law will also provide training for teachers so they can act quickly in case of an allergy emergency.
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18: Breezy and wet in northwest Scotland, elsewhere fine and dry with clear spells. Tomorrow, expect another mix of sunshine and showers. That's the latest. I'm Louise Easton.
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0: It's Bruno Mars and Grenade, Magic Radio Home Time with Tom and Kat. It is Monday.
1: Can I tell you about a new circle of hell that I unlocked this weekend?
0: Congratulations.
1: Buying the school uniform. My 4.5-year-old, he's going to primary school in September.
0: Yeah.
1: So we did the thing that you do where you go along to the one shop in every town where you can fit three people in. There's one changing room.
0: It's making me sweat.
1: My 4.5-year-old did not want to try on any of the things. He was proper Kevin and Perrying it out of the changing rooms. Like, oh, God, I'm not trying on anymore.
0: But it's school uniform. There's no range. There's no variety. Wear that. Leave.
1: Yeah, I know, but he's funny sizes. Blame his father. Anyway, it was. I thought it was going to be a gorgeous moment. All week I'd been going, we're going to get your school uniform.
0: Yeah.
1: And I was like, I'm going to be so emotional. I was in a way, but the emotion was anger. It was pure anger.
0: Why
1: that
0: particularly?
1: I felt.
0: So why the anger? Why? What happened?
1: My other half was useless. And
0: no, David.
1: Yeah, he was. He was. Bless him. He did keep trying to join in, but it just wasn't what I wanted him to say. My little boy didn't want to try anything on. My other little boy was just sort of crying and making a fuss. It was just very, very stressful. It wasn't how I'd pictured it, if I'm honest with you, everybody.
0: I think a lot of people will be going through this right now as you get your kids ready for primary school. It's a huge adventure that's about to happen, and a lot of people are getting those uniforms now, and they think it's going to be ideal, but then they forget that their children are involved.
1: Yes,
0: and they're
1: children,
0: really annoying.
1: Yeah. They're the annoying bit, and they are going to grow between now and 8 weeks' time.
0: Massively!
1: Yeah, so I had to get big sizes. Anyway, I got everyone to bed after Saturday.
0: Including
1: David, my other half. And I just treated myself after that. I got the uniform and I treated myself to a little cry then.
0: A lovely little cry.
1: A nice little cry to myself.
0: Oh, that is lovely.

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1: All right, still to come. We've got more of the best variety from the 80s today, including 80s Lionel Richie. We've got the group who wound up their circus tour, which you saw, didn't you, Kat?
0: I did. Not in Dublin, but no. I saw it in London. But that's where they wound it up at the weekend.
1: They did. They wound it up in Dublin.
0: Right, can you imagine logging into your bank account and seeing £750,000? They're staring back at you. You'd be like, oh, what's all this money?
1: How have I wound it up here?
0: Ooh, that's exactly what happened to Christina on Friday. And she is now looking for a new home.
2: We've been refurbing this house for 5 years and we've just run out of money. Thought we couldn't move anytime soon because we've run out of money. 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
0: Just buy a second one.
1: There you go. 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
20: M25 clockwise. It's queuing with a broken down car, junction 24 to 25. That's in lane 1. The queue's from 23. And then just a little bit further out, there's a queue that starts at junction 26 with a collision between 27 and 28, closing lane 1 as well. Also busy if you're heading onto the M6 southbound through Lancashire. It's partially blocked, junction 28 to 27 with an obstruction slowing things down. Through Wheelie in Essex, the A133 is closed. Fire services are on the scene of an incident. I'm Nick Arkell.

0: 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It's Magic Radio Home Time with Tom and Kat on a Monday evening.
1: Can I say congratulations to you, Tom?
0: Go on.
1: Your wife, she has been nominated in the British Podcast Awards I saw earlier on. How fantastic. You must be so proud.
0: I am.
1: Really.
0: Lots of applause in the studio. No, I'm really happy. It's the British Podcast Awards. They've announced their long list for loads of great podcasts. And there's a sports category.
1: Mm.
0: And my wife has a sports podcast, as such, called Wild Swimming Wangers.
1: Okay, all right, yeah.
0: And she's been nominated. She's been longlisted. Yeah. The thing is, Kat, have you looked carefully at the long list for the best sports podcast at the British Podcast Awards?
1: Yes.
0: What else is on the long list?
1: Yeah, well, I noticed you were in there as
0: My golf podcast, Golfer's Dream Life, is also there. So now, my wife and I have both been nominated for the same award. It's going to be, and it's not announced for like another 3 or 4 weeks. Has anyone got a spare room I can sleep in for the next month or so?
1: It's going to be tense in the Price household, isn't it?
0: Well, it's going to be tenser in the Price household. Yeah,
1: What happens if when the shortlist comes that you're not
0: Okay, let's not think about that. Here's Lionel Richie. Thank you.

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1: So tomorrow, and in fact every Tuesday here on Magic Radio Home Time, Kat and I give you the chance to win a 3-month HelloFresh subscription. This is one of the favourite prizes that we give away on this show. We love it when people win this.
0: It is so, so good. People love food and it's delivered straight to your door.
1: I love food. You love this food as well. Delicious dinner time. It's always on the menu. All thanks to HelloFresh. No fuss, no stress, just delicious food that brings everyone together.
0: So if you want to take the stress out of dinner times, make sure you listen to Magic Radio Home Time. 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
1: All right, still to come on the show, we have got more of the best variety from the 80s to now, including 80s Luther Vandross. I've got some 90s rock set and Jessie J from 2012.
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19: M6 southbound side is looking really busy. Junction 28 to 27 through Lancashire. There's an obstruction partially blocking the southbound motorway. It's also busy if you're heading onto the M25 clockwise. One lane is closed by a collision. Junction 27 to 28 through Essex. The queue is back to 26. It's lane one effect. It's approached with extra caution. Through Louth, Grimsby Road, the A16, that's closed by a collision. Both sides are slow and it's busy on the A133 and Wheelie. Part of it closed by fire services. I'm Nick Arkell.
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1: Now, this time last week, I was giving you a little update on my little boy. He's going to be 5 in September. He's got 2 big teeth that have come through already, and one of his teeth had dropped out last week.
0: So he lost a baby tooth, his first one.
1: Yes, he had lost his first one. Well, I've got another update for you. At the weekend, his second one... Well, he wiggled it out of his face, actually, is what happened. He pulled his tooth out.
0: Because he knows there's money at the end of it, he's trying to get rid of it.
1: He does. And he was looking in the mirror while he did it and standing sort of just over the sink, over the loo, and he dropped it into the loo, is what happened there. And he came in, he looked very, very sheepish, and I was like, where's your tooth? And he said, it's in the toilet. Can you get it for me? So I had to fish it out of the toilet.
0: And was he upset about that? Was he okay?
1: He was. He wanted me to wash it. He was furious that it was covered in.
0: Well, just water.
1: Toilet
0: just
1: things.
0: Water is fine.
1: It's toilet water.
0: It's not going back in though, is it, Rubes? It's fine, don't worry about
1: it. Exactly. Anyway, I wanted to know, what have you dropped down the loo?
0: That's a great question. I tell you what I've done many, many times, in fact here at work a few times, unused toilet rolls, a whole toilet roll.
1: Oh yeah.
0: That's a nightmare because the absorption rate happens very quickly and then you're just looking at it's complete chaos.
1: They really blow up those things, don't they?
0: They really blow up.
1: And then what do you do with it?
0: Fish them out and pop them in the bin. Or fish them out and leave them to dry, but that does take several months, so I don't recommend it. Alright then, what's the weirdest thing, this is a great question, what's the weirdest thing, can you beat this, a tooth that you have dropped down the toilet?
1: 61054, start your text with Magic, or you can WhatsApp 03444 777 888. I'd love to know.

0: Train, Drops of Jupiter, Magic Radio Home Time on Monday. We're getting towards 6 o'clock. So if you stayed up to watch the football last night, can Kat and I just say good night, sleep.
1: Night, night, night, night.
0: Bedtime. Come on. A little kiss from Kat.
1: Bed.
0: Wow.
1: Night, night.
0: Lucky things.
1: Right, it's time for today's entertainment headline. I'll keep my voice down. Now, good news and bad news for Take That fans, i.e., me.
0: Yeah, okay, well, bad news first. Gary Barlow has said that he doesn't think there will ever be a third circus tour. He said, I'm not going to do an impression for this, but he said, I was 38 when we originally did the show, and I have to say it's been a whole other challenge doing it as a 55-year-old. I just can't see a way I could physically do this show again.
1: There's a lot going on in that show. It is a big show. It is literally a circus. There's a lot happening, and they did it in that heat as well, most of it. Bless them. Yeah. The good news, though, is that he went on to say, now I'm running towards our next exciting brand new show.
0: There you go. Who needs the circus?
1: It'd be a sit-down one.
0: Yeah, nice.
1: Take That. We'll be back live again. Cannot wait to find out more.
0: All right, we've got all the entertainment news that you need over at magicradio.co.uk. 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
1: 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So give us your next 20 minutes and we will give you Boy Meets Girl. We've got Britney Spears to get on for you and your favourite Ace of Base.
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16: The top stories this hour, and I imagine many of you are flagging if you stayed up to watch England beat Mexico.
17: Rough, tired people, but worth it. I suppose it might be a different story if they'd lost.
16: The PM, Keir Starmer, says he's incredibly proud and sleep-deprived after the 2 a.m. kickoff, but the 3-2 win is being described as one of the nation's greatest ever victories. Meanwhile, Donald Trump admits he phoned FIFA's president Gianni Infantino to discuss a red card issued to USA striker Follorin Balogun during the World Cup. His one-match ban has since been suspended by FIFA. The US president insists he had nothing to do with the decision. In other news, two teenagers have been convicted of the murder of another in North London over a row on Snapchat. 18-year-old Keanu Harker was fatally shot in Enfield in June last year. And EpiPens will be stored in all schools in England from September. The Department for Education says Benedict's Law will also provide training for teachers so they can act quickly in case of an allergy emergency.
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16: Breezy and wet in northwest Scotland, elsewhere fine and dry with clear spells. Tomorrow, expect another mix of sunshine and showers. That's the latest. I'm Louise Easton.
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0: before you go, there's something I want you to have.
1: Oh, it's beautiful. But wait a minute, isn't this...
0: Yeah, yes it is.
1: But I thought the old lady dropped it into the ocean in the air.
0: Well, baby, I went down and got it for you.

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1: So, some drama at the Shube house. Your eldest's tooth fell down the toilet, didn't it?
0: It did. He wiggled it out while he's looking in the mirror and it accidentally fell down the toilet. So we are asking, what's the weirdest thing that's gone down your toilet?
1: Vicky says, I see your one tooth, Kat, and I raise you a full set of top dentures.
0: Ooh.
1: My nan's slipped out and banned the loo. All gone. Is it gone? Is that okay. A double flush situation or what happened there? I don't know. You've got to get in there, haven't you?
0: You just got to wee around it, I think, in the end. I think it's absolutely fine.
1: Much easier for me to do than you to do.
0: Yes, you win, Vicky, you win. Sam says, hi, my son dropped an AirPod down the toilet. Being a top mum, I retrieved it. I took it apart, thoroughly cleaned and disinfected it. He hasn't worn them in the bathroom since. Please say hello to him and his dad, Ryan and Paul.
1: Thank you very much, Sam. What? Excellent parenting that is.
0: Yeah.
1: I would have put them in the bin and said, you no longer have AirPods.
0: Yes, or buy your own.
1: There you go. Vicky's... Also, I love this level of parenting we would never actually do in real life.
0: I would have just gone and bought another pair.
1: Vicky says, the weirdest thing to go down my toilet is Iron Man and a small plastic rhino. And these things will continue to happen if my kids insist on taking toys to the loo with them. Well, they've got to be occupied, haven't they, I suppose?
0: More of these, please. What's the weirdest thing that's gone down your toilet? 61054. Start your text with magic. Or you can WhatsApp 03 444 777 888.

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1: Hey, we've got to say congratulations to Stacey Chadwick. She's one step closer to seeing Celine Dion in Paris. It is going to be happening this week. If you didn't win today, don't worry. There's another chance for you to win this trip a little bit later on this week.
0: Yes, Gokwan and Harriet Scott will tell you tomorrow morning which song you'll need to listen out for during the No Repeat workday. Make them your first choice when you wake up.
1: All right, still to come here on Magic Radio Home Time with Tom and Kat. 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Make me a
0: winner! Now, on Friday, a life-changing £750,000 landed in Christina's bank account. It's a lot of money. Her partner, Dave, now conveniently has decided he wants a joint account.
2: We suddenly got a joint account.
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0: We don't.
1: It's the second we don't, isn't it? To be clear, we don't.
0: We absolutely don't. On Friday, we're going to have another incredible £750,000 ready to be won. Will it be yours? Will you be taking home that cash? For your chance to get in the draw today, enter now.
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16: The M2 London bound is stopped by an overturned van. Traffic is stationary. Junction 3 through to 2. Coming off the M25, the M23 southbound towards Gatwick Airport is down to less lanes than usual. They have a lane closed for recovery of a collision on that stretch. And it's also busy on the M25 itself, clockwise, junction 26 to 28, where there was a collision earlier on. The M60 clockwise, slow with a broken down vehicle, junction 12 to 13, adding to the usual delays, a lane closure. Grimsby Road near Louth, that's closed by a collision. I'm Nick Arkell.

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1: If you're up all night watching the football, Magic Radio Home Time may well be Magic Radio Bedtime, in which case sleep well. Well done. It's been a long day.
0: Right, my eldest lost his tooth down the toilet. He wiggled it out and in it went. I had to fish it out. So what have you lost down the toilet?
1: Did you put the tooth under his pillow for the Tooth Fairy after that?
0: I did, yes. I did wash it.
1: And the Tooth Fairy took it?
0: Yeah.
1: Good to know. Number ending 272. When my daughters were very young, our toilet got blocked. Our friend Dave, who's a plumber, came and unblocked it. He shouted downstairs and said, "I found the problem. It's a couple of ponies down here." Is that referring to... What does that mean? They were my daughters, my little ponies.
0: He's not a cockney.
1: Sorry, okay, yeah.
0: Lovely. Weirdest thing down our toilet was a digital camera after one of our children wanted to see if it would float.
1: Oh, bless them.
0: Phil and Kerry from Wigan.
1: Fantastic.
0: I'm guessing it didn't.
1: I love that childhood curiosity. Yeah. Kids, let's see what floats. Brilliant. We've got a voice note from Lizzie. Hello, Lizzie.
2: We were holidaying in Disneyland Paris, my 40th birthday. Very, very exciting. I had been absolutely desperate to get a little Groot shoulder pal. So I had managed to find one and there he was sat on my shoulder. Anyway, my daughter was like, "Mummy, I need to go to the toilet." So I took her, and as I was bending down to try and help her to make sure, you know, that she was all clean, down fell my shoulder pal Groot, and there was no way I was fishing that out. So we just thought, we'll just go and buy another one.
0: Yeah, not in a park. Even the Disney ones, they're clean very, very well.
1: They're very good, but still, yeah, just get another.
0: Poor Groot.
1: Poor Groot.

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0: Out in cinemas on Friday, the live-action version of Disney's Moana comes to life on the big screen. It's going to be the family movie of the summer.
1: I am so excited to see this. I'm so pleased when there's a movie that I can enjoy as well as my little one.
0: Yes.
1: I love it.
0: Nice to take your kids to the cinema and then not fall asleep, isn't it?
1: Yes, really nice. So Gok and Harriet will be giving one lucky listener the chance to win a family trip to Hawaii.
0: Wow.
1: Yes.
0: That is amazing. You do not want to miss this one. Make sure you listen to Magic Radio Breakfast for your chance to win.
1: And book your tickets to see Disney's Moana. It's out in cinemas on Friday.
0: All right, still to come here on Magic Radio Home Time, we've got more of the best variety from the 80s to now, including 80s Luther Vandross. We've got some 90s Roxette and a bit of Jessie J from way back in 2012.
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12: Magic Radio. The M2 London bound is stopped near Rochester, junction 3 through to 2, an overturned van causing stationary traffic. Southbound M23 is queuing with the recovery of a collision, junction 8 through to 9 away from the M25 towards Gatwick Airport. One lane is closed. It's busy on the M62 eastbound away from Manchester. Three lanes are blocked, junction 18 to 19. That first bit across the Pennines out towards Leeds and the rest of West Yorkshire, a multi-vehicle collision. It's busy on Grimsby Road in Louth, part of it closed on both sides by a collision causing big delays. I'm Nick Arkell.
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0: Did you know that song was originally released as a Christmas song in Sweden?
1: Really?
0: It's Roxette. It must have been Love on Magic Radio Home Time.
1: That is a great pub quiz trivia fact. It's also a great fact because it's about Christmas, which, as you know, is one of my favourite things.
0: It is. And you probably start to see loads of ads on your timeline for Christmas shows and light displays. They come up early. Well, there's only two shows that you need to think about.
1: Yeah, tickets are on sale now for the magic of Christmas. It's on Saturday, the 14th of November. Gok, Harriet and Gabby are back with your favourite Magic Radio artists performing some of their biggest songs and, most importantly, Christmas classics.
0: It's such a brilliant night out. It's so festive. It gets you right in the mood for Christmas.
1: Yes.
0: And then on Sunday, the 15th of November, we welcome Tom Allen to the family. What a lovely, lovely boy.
1: Oh, I love him to bits. He's going to be hosting Magic Radio's West End Christmas, some of the biggest names in musical theatre with songs from the shows. And guess what? Obviously, festive favourites.
0: Is Tom Allen going to sing a little number, do you think?
1: He'll probably do a rap.
0: Ah, good. Yes, that's a classic.
1: You'll spit some bars.
0: They always sell out very quick, so get your tickets now. All the information's at magicradio.co.uk/tickets.
1: By the way, just before we end the show, one more message, Kat, about things we've lost down the toilet, because we were talking about this earlier on.
0: Yes.
1: After your son lost his tooth down there.
0: Yeah.
1: Number ending 105 texted, okay, guys, here we go. Sunglasses. Airplane toilet slipped off whilst leaning to press the flush, gone forever, because that's it's a mega flush on a plane toilet. You've
0: gone.
1: Really, yeah, forever.
0: Oh, that's
1: I'm so sorry for your loss. Thanks for texting.

0: Jesse J and Domino, that's it for us for another day. Kat and I will be back tomorrow from four with more of all this business.
1: Yes, we will. On the way, don't go anywhere because Dan Morrissey is up. He's got the perfect playlist and he's got a wonderful guest on the show too.
0: He really has. Belinda Carlisle is going to be joining Dan Morrissey for the perfect playlist. They're along from seven this evening and then from eight. Guess who's back again.
1: Nikki Chappers.
0: Don't cry.
1: Okay, no. Chappers is back. She's going to be here from 8. 4 hours, the most mellow, beautiful tunes. Make sure you join in there. We'll see you tomorrow from 4.
0: See you then.
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11: The top stories this hour. Donald Trump says he asked FIFA's president Gianni Infantino to overturn a red card given to USA player Folarin Balogun.
12: I didn't think it was a foul. I thought it was two great athletes that crashed into each other and got entangled. That was not a guy punching somebody in the face or anything that, you know, would be different.
11: The striker's now available to face Belgium in the last 16 match tonight. The decision's been met with widespread condemnation, including from UEFA. The Belgian FA say they're astonished. Meanwhile, England's 3-2 World Cup win against Mexico is being described as one of the nation's greatest ever victories. Consultants in England have voted in favour of strike action. The BMA says they now have a mandate for industrial action over the next 12 months, but the health secretary says they're some of the highest paid public sector staff. And the world's biggest jackpot game, Powerball, is launching in the UK later this month. National Lottery players will be able to buy tickets from July the 21st with jackpots that could reach into the billions.
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11: Breezy and wet in northwest Scotland, elsewhere fine and dry with clear spells. Tomorrow, expect another mix of sunshine and showers. That's the latest. I'm Louise Easton.
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14: Good evening, it's Dan. How's it going? If you are up through the early hours watching the football, you're flagging now. Mellow Magic is here in an hour if you need a lie down. First, let's do Monday's Perfect Playlist. In 10 minutes, I've got your tickets to the Happy Place Festival. First, though, our girl band summer continues, celebrating 30 years of wannabe. Let's go further back into the 90s. Magic.

For you, if you indulged in a little bit of London Pride joy over the weekend, Diana Ross, I'm coming out on Magic Radio's perfect playlist for Monday. I'm Dan Morrissey. Right, we've got your tickets to all kinds of amazing things this summer. Keep listening, I'll tell you how you can win your way into Celine Dion's gig in Paris. That's coming up as part of Magic Radio Breakfast this week. Right now, though, I've got your tickets to the Happy Place Festival. Now, this is brilliant. It's all organised by broadcaster, podcaster and best-selling author Fern Cotton, and it's back for its sixth instalment. The whole festival is all about uplifting, energising and self-care, and we could all do with a bit of that from time to time, couldn't we? Once again, they've put together a brilliant lineup of speakers like Davina McCall, Paul Whitehouse, Ruby Wax, National Treasures, a lot of them. And if you want to win a pair of tickets to the Happy Place Festival in Old Deer Park in London on the 11th and 12th of July, that's this weekend, you've got until the end of the show tonight at 8 o'clock to email me at hello@magic.co.uk the song which the following lyrics are from, and they're very Happy Place related. Clap along if you feel like a room without a roof. Does that ring any bells? It will in a minute. Clap along if you feel like a room without a roof. If you think you know the answer, what song are those lyrics from? Email me hello@magic.co.uk with the song title and your name. Which song are those lyrics from? Clap along if you feel like a room without a roof. And I'll read out the winner on the show this time tomorrow. Good luck.

0: Last week's guest here on the Perfect Playlist from Magic Radio was former Queen frontman Adam Lambert, picking his Perfect Playlist. There's the lads with I Wanna Break Free. You can hear all of Adam's playlist in the Rayo app right now. We've put them all together there for you. How are you today then? If you stayed up late to watch England beat Mexico at home at altitude 3-2, which is incredible, isn't it? What a moment for everybody. Then I imagine you're a little bit tired right now. Jude Bellingham himself, who scored two of our three goals, was encouraging people afterwards to have an extra drink and phone their boss and say they wouldn't be in today. So if you took inspiration from him, you're probably not feeling great right now. You've got until Saturday to recover now. Then we take on Norway in the quarterfinals of the World Cup. That's Neve from the No Repeat Workday versus Gok from the Magic Radio Breakfast Show in our sweepstakes. So a big old fight, however you look at it. Now, as we crack on through this week, you're going to find more of our girl band summer. Melanie C is here with the Perfect Playlist on Friday as we celebrate 30 years of Wannabe this week. And all this week, my previous guests on the show are going to be picking their favourite girl band songs. Tonight, it's Belinda Carlisle at 5:30 with a great choice from an American girl group from the 80s. Any ideas? Any guesses? Before then, the best variety from the 80s to now continues with Fugees and Sia.
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0: 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It's the best variety from the 80s to now. I'm Dan with Monday's Perfect Playlist. Now, every night on the show, we have a guest on to pick songs for their own Perfect Playlist. Last week, as I mentioned, it was Adam Lambert. We've also had Danny from The Script and Boy George picking their favourite tunes recently. You can listen again to their Perfect Playlists in the Rayo app. All this week, as part of our girl band summer and leading up to Mel C hosting her own Perfect Playlist on Friday, my previous guests are picking their favourite girl band moments. And tonight, it's 80s legend Belinda Carlisle.
1: It's Belinda Carlisle here on Magic Radio with my Perfect Playlist. We're going to start with the Bangles, Manic Monday. The Bangles and the Go-Go's came up in Los Angeles and in the clubs. And Susanna Hoffs is actually a good friend of mine. So here it is, Manic Monday.

0: girl band favourite chosen by Belinda Carlisle on Magic Radio's Perfect Playlist. That's the Bangles Manic Monday. Tomorrow, after a Manic Tuesday, Tom Daly will be here with his girl band summer choice as well. I'm Dan Morrissey, playing you the best variety from the 80s to now, and I'm going to say huge congratulations to Stacey Chadwick. Earlier on, Stacey got one step closer to seeing Celine Dion in Paris. Remember, Magic Radio has got your tickets. But if you didn't win today, because you're not Stacey Chadwick, there's another chance to win this trip tomorrow. Got Gwan and Harriet Scott will tell you tomorrow morning which song you need to listen out for during the no-repeat workday. When you hear that song, call us and you could be in Friday's grand final. It's your chance to see Celine Dion in Paris. Magic Radio has got your tickets. Make Gok and Harriet your first choice when you wake up. Next here tonight, before Mellow Magic at 8, let's get some George Michael on Faith very shortly after Amy Winehouse next.
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Perfect playlist for the 6th of July, if it's your birthday today. There's been a lot of cake. Which bit of a Colin the Caterpillar do you eat first? I'm a face man. If it's your birthday today, you share it with Kevin Hart, 50 Cent, who's 51 Cent today. Sylvester Stallone, who's 80. Tia and Tamara Mowry. Do those names ring a bell? Would they if I played you this? Yep, the twins from Sister Sister are 47 today. Eva Green is 46. Jennifer Saunders is 68. And the Dalai Lama is 91. You're in very good company if it's your birthday today. Right, let's start to wind things down at the end of this Monday with a lady who has just completed 12 shows at Wembley alongside Harry Styles. Not content with doing that, she legged it from Wembley to Hyde Park to perform with Mumford & Sons on Saturday. They're both big fans of each other, it seems. It is, of course, Shania Twain on Magic Radio. Look.

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2: 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Whoa.

0: thought I'd finish tonight's perfect playlist with a bit of romance because it is International Kissing Day today. This is Magic Radio. I'm Dan Morrissey, and that is it from me for now. Next, Nikki Chapman is back in the big, squishy, mellow magic chair with 4 hours of relaxing classics for you and maybe some more smooshy songs for a snog too. Give her 20 minutes. She'll play you Michael Jackson and Michael Bublé and the woman you could be seeing in Paris if you make Gok and Harriet on Magic Radio Breakfast your first choice when you wake up tomorrow. That is, of course, Celine Dion. Have a great night. Magic
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0: playing you Michael Bublé and Home. So good evening, everyone. A very warm welcome to tonight's show. How are we all feeling? Yeah? Are we all good? Are we exhausted? Did you have a lovely weekend? I hope you did, yeah. I bet some of you are now looking at the time thinking, I really do need to get to bed. Just gone 8 and I need to get to bed. I'm going to say apologies if you're not into the footy, but these opportunities, they don't come around too often, do they? So well done to England and well done to you if you managed to stay up all night. Huge celebrations, except in our house. Yeah. My husband loves football and we went to see Metallica last night. In the morning, I was doing the Magic Radio Request show, and then in the evening, we went to see Metallica at London Stadium, which was brilliant. And we decided, because it was quite late, that we would go to bed, we would turn our phones off, that was the deal. And then in the morning when we wake up, because I've got an old-fashioned alarm clock, so we're fine on that score, excuse the pun, we would go downstairs and we would watch the game. That was the deal. Both of us agreed to it. Both of us were very excited. So what happened this morning? He woke up and said, I'm not going to turn my phone on. And I went, oh, I have. Oh, my goodness. England won 3-2. On Mairead's laughing, producer Mairead. If you could see the look that he gave me. And we have been married for 27 years on Thursday. And I think it's the closest that I've ever come to being divorced. Yeah. So a huge apologies to my husband. He did sit and watch it. He is, I think, just beginning to talk to me now.
1: A few questions that I need to know. How you could ever hurt me so.

0: We love a little bit of Phil Collins on a Monday evening. One more night. Going to say hello to Alan on the Isle of Man. He says, today is Twinwall Day, so we had a cheeky bank holiday. My goodness, perfect timing after last night's footy. It was so nice to have a day off and recover after the match. Thank you for the company. Do you know what, Alan? You obviously stayed up all night to watch it, and well done you, and how lovely having a day off. My husband had to watch it first thing this morning after I'd ruined it for him. He literally kept glaring at me, so I sort of stayed out the way for most of it. It is Mellow Magic on your Monday evening with me, Chappers, with plenty more on the way to help you to relax and wind down. How about some Mariah Carey? We've got James Arthur and also Labrie Siffre coming up. Magic,
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James Arthur, Say You Won't Let Go on tonight's Mellow Magic. I love finding out what you've got up to over the weekend. Simon Williams says, happy Monday, Nikki. I had a really busy but fun weekend. After a park run on Saturday, I spoke to Gabby Rosalind and won a Magic Radio water bottle. There you go. That's a great start to the weekend. We could just leave it there, Simon, but oh no, there's more. He says, I saw Deacon Blue live at Llangollen on Saturday night and ran a half marathon at Prestatyn on Sunday. He says, I'm a little bit tired tonight, so chilling to the songs, Simon Williams in Wrexham. You've put us all to shame, Simon, but well done to you. It sounds like a fantastic weekend. And Frank's got in touch. He says, good evening, Nikki. Any chance of a shout out for a very hard-working publican? I bet you were if you were open last night. Please say hi to everyone at the Sun Inn in Dereham in Cumbria and to my amazing wife, Julie. He says, I love all your shows. Thank you, Frank. Thank you. That's really nice, Frank. And if you were open till very late last night, early hours of this morning, to all the publicans out there, well done to you and thank you. Here's Labrie Siffrey, Something Inside So Strong, especially for Frank and his lovely wife, Julie.

0: Babylon, David Gray on Mellow Magic. Now, as you know, all this summer we've been running Magic Radio's Got Your Tickets. And if you listen to Gok and Harriet tomorrow morning when you wake up, they'll tell you how you could win tickets to go and see Celine Dion in concert in Paris, no less. They're going to tell you which Celine Dion song to listen out for, and we'll be sending two of you to see the world's favourite diva if you win. So listen to Magic Radio's Breakfast tomorrow morning to know what song you need to listen out for. May Gok and Harriet your first choice when you wake up. And thank you from me for starting your week off with us here at Mellow Magic. The great tunes continue with Elton John and a massive 2012 hit from Emily Sandé featuring Labyrinth coming up.
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0: Heart and these dreams on Mellow Magic. It is Nikki Chapman here, and thank you for spending your Monday evening with us. If you give me 20 minutes, I'll bring you our game, The Mellow Years. 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

0: playing you Lewis Capaldi, Someone You Loved, on tonight's Mellow Magic. So good evening, welcome. If you have just joined us, it is Nikki Chapman here. I hope you had an amazing weekend, that Monday has been kind to you. And I'm now going to pose this question. How would you like to win a Magic Radio mug? Because now's your chance as we play this.
1: The Mellow Years
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0: Yes, here we go. It's Monday nights, a Mellow Years. It's our game where we ask you to guess the year of one of our tracks. And if you get it right, you can win a Magic Radio mug. We always like to help you, to hold your hand. Producer Mairead is standing by. So, in the year the next song came out, the first clue for you this evening, the highest grossing movie worldwide in the year we are after was Beverly Hills Cop, starring Eddie Murphy. If you haven't seen it, where have you been? Get it out. It's brilliant. Second clue for you. Apple launched its first Macintosh computer, the first of many. And just a little aside, I wonder how much that's worth now if you've still got one in mint condition. Third clue for you. Prince became one of the few artists in history to simultaneously have a number one album, a number one single with When Doves Cry, and a number one movie. I'm getting excited with Purple Rain as the soundtrack in the United States, the year that we are after, of course, making history. If you think you know the year this song was released, give us a call when we open the lines on 03444 777 888. They're going to open as soon as I hit play on the next track, and they're going to close at 9:18, so you don't have that long. We'll choose one of you at random to come on the show, have a little chat with me, and see how we get on. So we'll be giving you a call back. And this is the number you need to call, 03444 777 888. Which year was this Mellow song released, please? Are you ready? Come on. Come on. If you've never played along, tonight could be your chance. Have a go. Best of luck.

0: It's one of those songs, isn't it? You hear it and it just goes round and round your brain, but in a good way, All For One and I Swear on tonight's Mellow Magic. So if you've been calling for the Mellow Years, a huge thank you playing along. But I need to tell you now that our lines are closed and one of you will be chosen at random to come on the radio, have a little chat with us and also hopefully win yourself a Magic Radio mug. Also on the way this evening, more timeless tunes because it's a Monday evening. How about some Marvin Gaye? We've got Paolo Nutini, oh, and also Seal coming up just for you.
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0: Seal and Kiss from a Rose. It is Nikki Chapman here on Mellow Magic. Time to play this.
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0: It is the Mellow Years, the game where we ask you to guess the year of one of our tracks. And if you get it right, you can win that magic radio mug. She has been chosen at random, and we're delighted to have Mel on the line with us this evening. How are you, Mel?
3: I'm doing great, darling. Can't wait to win that mug.
0: Oh, Liz, that's fighting talk. We love that. Are you feeling quietly confident?
3: Not quietly, extremely confident.
0: Good girl. I've got everything lined up for you. But before we get into the question, and I need the answer from you, how was your weekend?
3: Well, my weekend starts on Wednesday because I work at a campsite, which is different. Let's say that.
0: And tell me, the weather that we've had, and I know South Devon has had extraordinary good weather, what difference does it make to the bookings at the campsite?
3: It's brilliant, actually, because we were pretty quiet during the lull in between each heat wave. But yeah. As the weather's getting good, we are getting busier and busier, which is amazing.
0: I love
3: that. Doesn't make life easier for us because we have to do a lot of outside work using heavy machinery. But, you know, we go through it.
0: Yeah. Do you know what? I was brought up at a coastal town in Kent. And every time there's lovely weather, and especially when I'm down there, I always think, thank goodness, because it makes such a difference. Tourism is so important in this country, and people are choosing to holiday in the UK more and more, which is great news, especially for people like you.
3: Absolutely. It's brilliant because people do stay home a lot more, and the people we get here. I mean, I finished work at 6 o'clock in the evening. I've just had a barbecue, sat down with a couple of glasses of wine. Thank you very much.
0: That sounds perfect to me. Well, you need a magic radio mug to pop that wine in, don't you?
3: I need a mug for my wine.
0: You definitely need the mug. Okay, stand by. A little bit earlier, we played Cyndi Lauper's Time After Time. For that said mug, can you tell me, please, which year was that song released as a single?
3: I'd say 1984.
0: Yes. Well done. Congratulations. Woo! You've done it, Mel. What a way to start the week, eh?
3: Seriously, I've got my day off tomorrow. I'm going to love it.
0: Oh, that's so good. But thank you for being part of Mellow Magic this evening. We do appreciate it. Thank you for listening to the show. And enjoy your day off tomorrow. I'll send the sunshine down. I think you probably already got it. But enjoy it, soaking up
3: thank
0: the
3: you,
0: rays
3: darling.
0: In South Devon. And you take care.
3: Yeah, you too. Thanks ever so much.
0: Cheers. Bye-bye.
3: Goodbye.
0: And if you would like to win a magic radio mug, as Mel has just done, why don't you play along at the same time tomorrow night?
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Lady Gaga and Bradley Cooper and Shallow on Mellow Magic. Now, can you believe on Wednesday it's 30 years since girl power was unleashed on us all? Yeah, 3 decades since the Spice Girls released Wannabe. I can't believe that. 3 decades. And this Friday, what a treat. Melanie C, no less, is hosting the Perfect Playlist as part of our Girl Band Summer. We have got a Spice Girl as part of the Magic Radio family, and you can listen to her on Friday night from 7. She's going to be telling you so much, picking the tunes. It is going to be amazing. That is Melanie C joining us for the Perfect Playlist this Friday evening from 7. Stay with me though, it is Nikki Chapman here on Mellow Magic tonight, because I've got more timeless tunes to share with you. Still to come, we've got some classics from John Waite and also Paula Abdul.

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0: Paula Abdul and Rush Rush on tonight's Mellow Magic. Going to say good evening to Laura. She says, hi, Nikki. My highlight of the weekend was I went to Gloucestershire Steam Railway on Saturday for my induction day. I'm going to be volunteering as a first aider with the first response team. It's a worthwhile skill that I think I should have. I think that's brilliant. Anyone who volunteers gets a gold star. Really, I mean, it makes such a difference. She says the low light was going to the hygienist today. Good news is I don't need to go back for another year. You see, Laura, I like your spirit. I like your positivity. And I'm going to say good evening to Graham. He says, evening, chappers. Listening to you in a very warm Leicester, trying to get some sleep, but I think I'm overtired after last night's England success. Please play me something relaxing. Do you know what, Graham? That's what we do from now until midnight. So keep listening, won't you? So wherever you are, whatever you are doing, this is your Mellow Magic. My name is Nikki Chapman. And a huge thank you for spending your Monday evening with us. We know you have a choice. If you give me 20 minutes, I'll give you more beautiful, relaxing classics from some of the world's greatest artists, your absolute favourites. We've got Berlin, Whitney Houston and Snow Patrol all coming up just for you.
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3: Good evening and welcome to the show. It is Nikki here, easing you into a brand new week with these beautiful songs on Mellow Magic. We're going to start off the hour with Berlin, Take My Breath Away.

Snow Patrol and Chasing Cars. Before that, I played you Whitney Houston, My Love Is Your Love. What a great track. And we started off this hour with Berlin and Take My Breath Away. So welcome all. If you have just joined us, we're delighted to keep you company. And what a weekend. I'm not sure about you, but it felt like a whole week over the weekend. I did have the Friday off as well, so it did make it a little bit longer for me. And it is amazing what good weather does to us all. I mean, it makes such a difference. It really lifts the spirits. However, I am going to give a special mention to those who didn't get the sunshine. We'll send some up to you because I know not all the country was basking in heat and warmth. I did manage to go to a variety of events over the weekend. Am I allowed to share? I hope you don't mind. I went to Wimbledon on Friday. My husband was invited with Universal Documentaries and I went as his plus one. Oh, I've never been so proud to be a plus one in all my life. It was fabulous. We saw Djokovic win and I lost my heart to him because he did a little dad dance at the end because his twin girls are watching him play on the centre court. It was lovely. Yesterday, I was here. It was so nice. Yeah, I was covering for the Magic Request show. So thank you, everybody that got involved with that. Producer Mairead and Felix were holding my hand and that was really lovely. And then last night, I went to Metallica. So we went from Magic in the morning to Metallica in the evening. Again, great. Not quite sure my hearing has returned as yet, but quite an eclectic mix, I think you'll agree. And I'm not sure if I'm going to mention the footy. Well, I will, because it was amazing and well done to you if you managed to stay up. It did nearly result in a divorce in my household. I promised my husband we'd get up early to watch it. We wouldn't know what the score was. And as I woke up and turned my phone on, I bleated out, oh, 3-2, we won. I'm not sure he's still talking to me, but we'll move on, shall we? Anyway, enough of me. How are you this evening? Are you well? Did you have a lovely weekend? I hope you did. Are you ready to settle down for more mellow magic between now and midnight? That's good, because I've got the most beautiful tunes lined up to share with you.

0: Randy Crawford, One Day I'll Fly Away. That is such a beautiful tune. I don't know if I've played that before on Mellow Magic for you. Well, if it is the first time, how wonderful. And I'm going to be playing that again and again. Going to say good evening to Sarah from York. She says, hi, Nikki. I've just finished work and I'm curled up on the sofa listening to your show. Perfect soundtrack for a relaxing evening. Sarah, we are so delighted to hear from you and thank you for those lovely comments. This is Mellow Magic, bringing you more of the best chill tunes to really help you relax this Monday evening. We've got Robbie Williams, Paloma Faith and Kenny Rogers and Dolly Parton coming up.
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And that was Paloma Faith, and Only Love Can Hurt Like This. Now, around this time, you know we like to share a little bit of good news, and tonight's news is Wimbledon-related. As you know, I did go on Friday, and it was wonderful. And Wimbledon's iconic tennis balls are finding a second life. Listen to this. They're providing safe shelters for harvest mice in England. Isn't that adorable? I can't believe this. Every single year at Wimbledon, something like over 55,000 tennis balls are used during the tournament, and obviously once they're used, they can't be used again. But instead of just getting rid of them, Wimbledon has partnered with the Wildlife Trust to repurpose them as weatherproof nests for these vulnerable little animals. Isn't that great? Now, apparently, harvest mice are tiny climbers. They're measuring something like 5 to 7 centimetres long, and they weigh as little as 4 grams. So they're weeny, weeny. But with habitat loss, we know this, due to agriculture and urban expansion, it's making them really difficult, making them harder and harder for them to find safe nesting sites. And the inside of a tennis ball mimics the warm enclosed spaces that harvest mice prefer. And it's an ideal spot for breeding and shelter, which is so lovely. And it's all part of Wimbledon's broader commitment to sustainability at the tournament. And they're quite strict on this. They've introduced recyclable water bottles, reduced plastic waste, and adopted eco-friendly stadium practices. And it's such a simple thing, but how brilliant is that? Absolutely amazing. A little bit of good news to start the week off with you.

0: Well, the wonderful voice of Norah Jones and Don't Know Why on tonight's Mellow Magic. Now, we know it is the 6th of July, but already people are focusing on autumn into winter. And you might have seen on your timeline Christmas shows and light displays. I've seen some being sold already. Very organised. Well, there are only two shows at the moment you really need to think about, and I'm going to share them with you. Tickets are on sale now for The Magic of Christmas. The date for your diary, Saturday the 14th of November. Gok, Harriet and Gabby are going to be back with your favourite Magic Radio artists performing their biggest songs and Christmas classics. And then, next day, Sunday 15th of November, we welcome Tom Allen to the family. I'm giggling as I'm saying that because he's hilarious. He's going to be hosting Magic Radio's West End Christmas. Some of the biggest names in musical theatre with songs from the shows and festive favourites. And it's just such a lovely thing. If you don't know what to get people, but you know they love going to the theatre, they love Christmas, they love all of that, it could be the perfect present. And tickets sell out fast, so all the information is at magicradio.co.uk/tickets. Continuing Mellow Magic now with me, Nikki Chappers. I've got more relaxing classics on the way from Toni Braxton. Mellow Magic.
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0: playing that for Amanda in Staines. Thank you, Amanda. Lovely note from you this evening. It is Nikki Chapman here, and thank you for your company on this Monday night's Mellow Magic. I hope you're not too exhausted. If you give me the next 20 minutes, I'll bring you even more of the most timeless, relaxing classics. From Celine Dion, we've got Gregory Abbott and Sam Smith and Normani. Mellow Magic,
1: 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Landu brainstorms boat names for the boat he hopes to own.
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0: Here we go. And if you've had an exhausting Monday, and I know there's quite a few of you out there, these Mellow Magic tunes are especially for you. I'm Nikki C, guiding you through this final hour.

Good evening to you. It is Nikki Chapman here, and it's time for our Mellow Musings, where we give you a little something. And today is National Air Traffic Control Day. Yeah, July the 6th is National Air Traffic Control Day, shining a much-deserved spotlight on the unsung heroes of aviation safety. And if you think about it, so many of us are perhaps going on holiday at the moment, and it lands right in the middle of the busiest summer travel season, and we honour the air traffic controllers that orchestrate, well, let's be honest, such a complex sort of, like, it's like an invisible ballet in the sky. I live very close to an airport, and just watching the planes come in, it is quite mesmerizing. But there is someone behind that orchestrating it all, or a whole team of people, really. And while often we focus on the pilots and the flight attendants doing an amazing job, air traffic controllers are the invisible architects of the sky, managing thousands of aircraft at any given second. National Air Traffic Control Day celebrates the focus, the skill, and also the vital role air traffic controllers play in getting millions of us safely to our destinations every single day. So if you're about to go on holiday and perhaps you're travelling by air, just spare a thought for the amazing job that they

0: hello to Chris from Southampton. He says, this time last night, chappers, I was gearing up for the England game. My goodness. But tonight, I've just ordered a takeaway and enjoying the nice, relaxing music you've been playing this evening. Chris, what a difference between Sunday night and Monday night. He says, thank you for keeping me company. Well, you are welcome, and I bet your blood pressure is just about getting back to normal. This is Mellow Magic, playing you the best songs to soundtrack your Monday evening and to get you back on an even keel. On the way, more great tunes from Terence Trent D'Arby. We've got Amy Winehouse coming up and Barry Manilow.
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11: The best variety from the 80s to now.

Amy Winehouse and Back to Black. So I hope you're well on this Monday evening. You had a lovely weekend, whatever you got up to. And also that the week has started off well for you. Mondays are important to set the scene. I hope the tunes are helping you to relax. I've had a really nice day today, actually. I'm sitting here with rather more makeup than I would usually wear this time of the evening. Producer Marae's looking and smiling at me because I did a TV show earlier on today. I was a guest on Vanessa's show on Channel 5. And the great thing about being on a show like that with someone like Vanessa, who is, let's be honest, Lady V is so bright, is you get to debate and talk about things that perhaps you wouldn't. It's like being down the pub with your friends. Someone opens up the conversation and it's so great to hear other people's views on certain subjects, shall we say. And we hardly spoke about the football, which is a minor miracle, isn't it? But it's lovely to be with you tonight, keeping you company. How about a little bit of Elton John? But first, I'm going to play you some Barry Manilow. Oh yes, Mandy.

0: Now, we have been talking about Magic Radio's Got Your Tickets, and I'm going to say a huge congratulations to Stacey Chadwick, who is one step closer to seeing Celine Dion in Paris. It is the finale of Magic Radio's Got Your Tickets, but if you didn't win earlier on today, there's another chance to win that trip. Gok Wan and Harriet Scott will tell you tomorrow morning, bright and early, which song you'll need to listen out for the no-repeat workday. When you hear the song, you've got to call us and you could be in Friday's final. It is your chance to see Celine Dion in Paris. What an incredible concert that will be. And it's all part of Magic Radio's Got Your Tickets. But back here on Mellow Magic this evening, though, we have more timeless tunes on the way to take us up to midnight from Foreigner and Alicia Keys.
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0: Well, that's it. The final one from us. We started off the week well, didn't we? And it's nearly Tuesday. Thank you for choosing Mellow Magic. We love keeping you company. You know that, especially on these warm summer evenings, keeping it very mellow so that you can relax. I'm Nikki Chapman. Shall we do it all over again at the same time tomorrow? If we can, that would be lovely. And do take care.
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1: Radio. Nicky Chapman back with more Mellow Magic to wind down the day later on tonight. For Tuesday night from 8 o'clock, we do it 7 nights a week. All those relaxing classics to end the day really nicely on Magic Radio. And it's Paul Hayes through the night into the early hours of Tuesday morning. It's the 7th of July. Welcome with Sugar Babes coming up and Sixpence None the Richer first.

Lots of live dates this month. Teddy Swims, the next one is next Wednesday, 22nd of July. He'll be at Scarborough Open Air Theatre, which is a gorgeous venue if the sun's out, which I'm sure it will be next week. Enjoy if you're going. It's Magic Radio through the night with the best variety from the 80s to now. I'm Paul Hayes. Here's Boyzone.

Roxette, Listen to Your Heart on Magic Radio with Paul Hayes, late night Monday into Tuesday with the best variety from the 80s to now. It's the 7th of July today, into week 2 of Wimbledon, of course, and at Minions and Toy Story 5 at the cinema, and at the live-action Moana film, by the way, is going to be out later this week on Friday as well, so that's going to be huge, isn't it? And BTS back at Tottenham Hotspur Stadium tonight, their second night there, and Lily Allen at the O2 in London later.

0: Magic Radio, always the best variety from the 80s to now. Morning, it's good to be with you. It's Paul Hayes, and you could be seeing Celine Dion in Paris if you win this week's Magic Radio's Got Your Tickets. It's at the big finale this week. Which friend would you take with you? Who deserves to go with you on this amazing trip? You need to be in the competition. Listen every morning this week to Got One and Harriet Scott. They're going to tell you which song you've got to listen to, and then you need to write it down and remember that. And as soon as you hear it, you need to call 03444 777 888, and you'll be in the draw to win those tickets to go and see Celine in Paris. So loads of luck. Keep listening to Magic Radio. And I've got AHA coming up, Take On Me, and the guys who are live at British Summertime in Hyde Park on Friday. What a show it was as well. Maroon 5 coming.
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0: Good morning, it's Magic Radio into the early hours of Tuesday with Paul Hayes. And of course, last week on Friday, Madonna released her brand new album, Confessions 2. It was really good. Harriet uploaded a video. She was there at the launch party, the special listen party that Madonna hosted in London on Thursday night, just ahead of that midnight release. So Harriet was there. She uploaded a few videos the other day, which was really, really good to see. And I've got some 80s Madonna coming up, Lady Gaga with Bruno Mars, and Macy Gray, I Try, all to come in the next 20 minutes on Magic Radio.
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